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10: Hi there, I'm Jai Moss. Childcare workers will no longer walk off the job in July after the government agreed to fund a 15% pay rise for an additional 18 months. The scheme impacts the wages of 200,000 early educators and would have run out in November. Education Minister Jason Clare's explained the change on Nine.
11: Locks in a pay rise for some of the lowest paid workers in the country, but it also helps to keep price rises down for about a million parents who've got kids in childcare. In order for the centre to get the money, they've got to limit the amount that they increase fees by. And it does a third thing. The centre won't get the money unless they meet the minimum safety standard.
10: Heading overseas now, five people have been arrested over an alleged terror plot during the UFC event at the White House. The FBI says it was made aware of the plan, which included drones carrying explosives 4 days before the fight on the South Lawn, but it seems Donald Trump wasn't in the loop.
12: I haven't heard about it, no, but I watched the attack that I watched were the fighters.
10: And new data reveals State of Origin fans will spend a whopping $1.4 billion this year as we gear up for Game 2 tonight. Blues and Maroons fans watching at home will spend just shy of $50, while those heading to the MCG will splash an average of $371. Matt Bowen from ING says Origin is a major priority for some fans.
13: About 27% say they'll prioritise spending on it, even if it means cutting back elsewhere. The most common trade-offs are things like social outings, shopping, subscriptions, even everyday food and drink.
0: Sharky Sports Bar, your front row seat to live sport.
10: checking sport, the tribunal has upheld the three-match ban slapped on the Roos' Paul Curtis for a tackle that concussed West Coast Hamish Davis. Bombers legend James Hurd telling Footy Classified he's unsure why the team challenged it.
14: Under the way they're graded, there is no way I don't think he was ever going to get off.
10: Curtis will miss games against the Tigers, Bombers and Port. And Serena and Venus Williams are making a return to doubles at Wimbledon. The sisters handed a wildcard entry into the competition, which starts later this month. That's the latest in news and sport.
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17: Severe weather warning in place for the eastern and lower air peninsulas with heavy rainfalls, which may lead into flash flooding as possible for the EP this afternoon. 6-hour rainfall totals between 30 to 45 mils are possible, with localised falls up to 60 mils. The State Emergency Service advises people should not drive, ride or walk through flood water, keep clear of creeks and storm drains, and stay indoors away from windows while conditions are severe. There are also marine wind warnings for strong winds on the west coast and parts of the air peninsula today. To the eastern and lower air peninsula, rain becoming less likely tonight. However, falls are possible throughout the day with thunderstorms. North to northeasterly winds to 30 kilometres per hour. Turning northwesterlies tonight, temps between 16 and 19 degrees, getting down to 7 degrees. Much the same for the lower EP with northerly winds to 30 kilometres per hour. Turning northwesterlies, temps around 18 degrees, getting down to 6 degrees tonight.
18: 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Shall we do the music now? Magic 89.9.
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0: There we go, Noah Kahan and the Great Divide on Magic 89.9, the Eyre Peninsula's hit music station. G'day there, Brett, with you on this damp Wednesday. And got some sad news for you. It's going to be damp right throughout the rest of this week as well. A little bit blowy and, heavy falls expected for today, right throughout the EP. So please keep safe.
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0: Bit of therapy for your Wednesday. It's Brett with you on Magic 89.9, the Air Peninsula's hit music station. Now, from the question I asked you earlier, which rapper regrets some of her lyrics? Well, I used to refer to her as the 90s troll doll because that's the appearance that she went for all those years ago and probably still to this day as well. I'm not 100% sure because I don't really follow her that much. But rapper Nicki Minaj, she's taken a very hard look in the rearview mirror lately, admitting that there are plenty of lyrics from her past she'd rewrite if she had the chance. She got candid on the Bryce Crawford podcast, saying that that a lot of the music culture she helped shape wasn't exactly leading people toward God, but rather money, status, and material things. And she's willing to take responsibility for something she regrets. She also shared her thoughts on the industry and what she regrets about her music in general. Take a listen to what she has to say here.
1: I would have changed a lot of things that I said. Because I just don't like the idea of thinking that these people will now grow up wanting to change themselves. That's what I think is very demonic about the industry as a whole, is that it makes people feel that they're never enough.
0: Well, there we go. So she says she doesn't like that her music in the industry makes people want to change themselves. Well, okay, fair enough. The only way she can, I guess, get some redemption on that is to, well, bring out some positive music in future. Hey, speaking of which, we've got plenty of hits still to come after the 11 o'clock news, sport and weather. Calvin Harris on the way. I feel so close to you right now. Also, Ed Sheeran too. And plenty more coming up on Magic. Hands up high. 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
0: Paris Hilton.
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21: Hi there, I'm Jai Morse. It's a big day for One Nation with Pauline Henson to address the National Press Club this afternoon, while the Fire the Lie campaign will be launched during tonight's State of Origin coverage. And while the party's rising support poses a threat to the Nationals, its leader Matt Canavan's told Nine he welcomes the competition.
22: Good luck for One Nation. As I say, I welcome the competition. I want to see solutions for the Australian people, but I think we've got the best solutions.
21: Overseas, Donald Trump is in France for the three-day G7 summit. The US president's been speaking about the reopening of the Strait of Hormuz, claiming it will open toll-free.
23: And it's toll-free beyond the 60 days. It's not, somebody said, oh, it's toll-free for... No, no, it's toll-free, period.
21: Three Mexican nationals have been arrested after allegedly trying to import $185 million worth of meth into Australia. Australian Federal Police say they intercepted a container from Mexico in Sydney, alleging the walls were infused with methamphetamine. War veteran Ben Robert Smith has had his bail conditions changed so he can visit the Australian War Memorial. The former SAS soldier is currently facing five counts of war crime murder relating to his time in Afghanistan between 2009 and 2012. The veteran was reportedly invited to the event in Canberra as a Victoria Cross recipient. And as we prepare for Game 2 of Origin tonight, new data has revealed how much fans are spending during games. Total fan spending is expected to reach $1.4 billion in 2026. The stats also revealing 27% of people say they'll cut back spending in other areas so they can splash out for Origin.
20: Ampol Hallett Place. Best takeaway curries in town. Phone orders and takeaway.
21: In sport, Hudson Young says he's about to live out his childhood dream in tonight's clash at the MCG. The Blues enforcer telling Nine he's excited to team up with Tola Cooler at centre.
1: He's been really good. He's a great communicator in defence and he's such an excitement machine. With the footy and as a back row, I love having players outside me like that, that you can just whip the ball and let him do his thing.
21: And in AFL, the tribunal has upheld the three-match ban slapped on the Roos' Paul Curtis for a tackle that's concussed West Coast Hamish Davis. Curtis will miss games against the Tigers, Bombers and Port. That's the latest in news and sport.
20: 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Will and Woody. 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Will and Woody. Weekdays from 5 and driving you home on Magic.
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5: Starting off in Arno Bay, the high tide at 4.02 at 2.13 metres. The low tide at 12.42 tomorrow morning at 0.51 metres. Over to Tumby Bay, the high tide at 3:30 at 2.09 metres. The low tide at 11.18 tonight at 0.55 metres. To Sheringa Beach and the high tide at 2 o'clock at 1.48 metres. The low tide at 10.22 tonight at 0.52 metres. And in Port Lincoln, the high tide at 2.53 at 1.87 metres. The low tide at 10.44 tonight at 0.57 metres.
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5: There's currently a severe weather warning for the eastern and lower Eyre peninsulas with heavy rainfall, which may lead to flash flooding, which is possible for the EP for the afternoon. 6-hour rainfall totals between 30 to 45 mils are possible, with localised falls up to 60 mils. The State Emergency Service advises that people should not drive, ride or walk through flood water, keep clear of creeks and storm drains, and stay indoors away from windows while conditions are severe. There are also marine wind warnings with strong winds on the west coast and parts of the Eyre Peninsula. To the eastern Eyre Peninsula, rain becoming less likely tonight. However, heavy falls are possible throughout the day with thunderstorms. North and northeasterly winds to 30 kilometres per hour, turning northwesterlies tonight. Temps between 16 and 19 degrees, getting down to 7 tonight. Much the same for the lower EP with northerly winds to 30 kilometres per hour, turning northwesterlies. Temps around 18 degrees, getting down to 6 tonight.
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0: It's Ed Sheeran on Magic 89.9, the Eyre Peninsula's hit music station, Celestial. Brett with you on your Wednesday. 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You've got to be over the age of 18 to enter into the competition, of course. 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In a moment, just going to be here having a bit of a chat about Jennifer Lopez. She was on a podcast just recently, and she's opened up about the toll her divorce took on her when her and Ben Affleck got a divorce on that one. We'll find out more about that very shortly on Magic.
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0: It's Magic 89.9, the Air Peninsula's hit music station. Now, Jennifer Lopez, we love her. She's a great singer. She's a great dancer. She's a great actress as well. And just recently, she was on a podcast opening up about the toll her divorce with Ben Affleck took on her. And it's pretty confronting stuff. Yeah, yeah. For those of you who don't know, J-Lo and Ben officially finalised their divorce in January of 2025 when they first dated and called off their engagement in the early 2000s before famously reuniting and marrying nearly two decades later on. Yeah. Chatting with Smartless podcast, J-Lo says that she had to really sort out her stuff after the divorce. Take a listen to what she had to say on this.
1: Comes a point where it's all so puzzling and wrong, where you have to sit there. And after my last divorce, I just sat there and I was like, I canceled my tour and I sat there and I was just like, you need to figure yourself out. Mm-hmm. What is going on with you? Forget about everybody else.
0: So there you go. Maybe you may be going through a divorce yourself at the moment. Well, there may be a bit of sound advice for you. Mm. Hey, still more hits to come right after this on Magic.
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0: Olivia Dean on Magic 89.9, the EP's hit music station. 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We're going to visit the 80s with Wang Chung. Also, Katrina and the Waves. Well, no sunshine around at the moment, still clouds and rain, but still, close your eyes and imagine. It's all coming up on Magic 89.9.
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8: Hi there, I'm Joe Morse. It's a big day for One Nation with Pauline Henson to address the National Press Club this afternoon, while the Fire the Lie campaign will be launched during tonight's State of Origin coverage. And while the party's rising support poses a threat to the Nationals, its leader Matt Canavan's told Nine he welcomes the competition.
9: Good luck for One Nation. 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
8: Overseas, Donald Trump is in France for the three-day G7 summit. The US president's been speaking about the reopening of the Strait of Hormuz, claiming it will open toll-free.
10: And it's toll-free beyond the 60 days. 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
8: Three Mexican nationals have been arrested after allegedly trying to import $185 million worth of meth into Australia. Australian Federal Police say they intercepted a container from Mexico in Sydney, alleging the walls were infused with methamphetamine. War veteran Ben Robert Smith has had his bail conditions changed so he can visit the Australian War Memorial. The former SAS soldier is currently facing 5 counts of war crime murder relating to his time in Afghanistan between 2009 and 2012. The veteran was reportedly invited to the event in Canberra as a Victoria Cross recipient. And as we prepare for Game 2 of Origin tonight, new data's revealed how much fans are spending during games. Total fan spending's expected to reach $1.4 billion in 2026. The stats also revealing 27% of people say they'll cut back spending in other areas so they can splash out for Origin.
7: Sharky Sports Bar, your front row seat to live sport.
8: In sport, Hudson Young says he's about to live out his childhood dream in tonight's clash at the MCG. The Blues enforcer telling Nine he's excited to team up with Tola Cooler at centre.
11: He's been really good. He's a great communicator in defence and he's such an excitement machine with the footy. And as a back row, I love having players outside me like that, that you can just whip the ball and let him do his thing.
8: And in AFL, the tribunal has upheld the 3-match ban slapped on the Roos' Paul Curtis for a tackle that's concussed West Coast Hamish Davis. Curtis will miss games against the Tigers, Bombers and Port. That's the latest in news and sport.
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12: For the west coast today, winds westerly to 20 knots, reaching up to 25 knots offshore. Seas to 2 metres, decreasing below 1 metre. The swell westerly to 4 metres, tending southwesterly to 5 metres. Central waters, winds westerly to 20 knots, reaching up to 25 knots in the west. Seas to 2 metres, decreasing to 1 metre. The swell westerly to 4 metres, tending southwesterly to 5 metres. Spencer Gulf waters, winds west to northwesterly to 20 knots, tending west to southwesterly to 15 knots. Seas to 2 metres, decreasing below 1 metre, the swell northwest to southwesterly below 1 metre, increasing to 2 metres south of Cowal to Wallaroo.
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13: There's currently a severe weather warning for the eastern and lower Eyre peninsulas with heavy rainfall, which may lead to flash flooding, which is possible for the EP for the afternoon. 6-hour rainfall totals between 30 to 45 mils are possible, with localised falls up to 60 mils. The State Emergency Service advises that people should not drive, ride or walk through flood water, keep clear of creeks and storm drains, and stay indoors away from windows while conditions are severe. There are also marine wind warnings with strong winds on the west coast and parts of the Eyre Peninsula. To the eastern Eyre Peninsula, rain becoming less likely tonight. However, heavy falls are possible throughout the day with thunderstorms. North and northeasterly winds to 30 kilometres per hour, turning northwesterlies tonight. Temps between 16 and 19 degrees, getting down to 7 tonight. Much the same for the lower EP with northerly winds to 30 kilometres per hour, turning northwesterlies. Temps around 18 degrees, getting down to 6 tonight.
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0: There we go, wrapping up the flashback lunch with UK group East 17, the boy band there, right around the time of the Backstreet Boys and Five as well. It was a bit of a chart dominance going on between all three of those groups. Anyway, it's all right. The flashback lunch, of course, thanks to Macca's. Get the FIFA World Cup meals at Macca's with one of six free cups featuring some of your favourite players.
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0: Ophelia. Taylor Swift, it's a fate of Ophelia on Magic 89.9, the Air Peninsula's hit music station. 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

0: 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Katie Wright, Dynamite, getting ready to take over right after 1 o'clock, news, sport and weather. Have a great day.
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12: Hi, I'm Monique Crichton. The federal government's extended a pay rise to Aussie childcare workers to avoid staff walking off the job. 200,000 will receive their 15% pay rise for an extra 18 months, with the original deal due to expire in November. Education Minister Jason Clare says it also helps keep fees down for families.
13: The centres that took up the 15% pay rise when we put it in place a year and a half ago, their fee increases were half that of the centres that didn't take it up. So it means people are paid more, but it also means that parents pay less than they otherwise would have had to.
12: Pauline Hanson is addressing the National Press Club in Canberra for the first time in her 30-year political career. There's expected to be plenty of pressure on the One Nation founder in the wake of a recent poll finding she's now the country's preferred PM. The travel advice for Aussies heading to parts of the Middle East has been downgraded to reconsider your need to travel. We'd been previously told not to travel to Bahrain, Israel, Kuwait, Qatar and the UAE. 2 weeks after going missing from a Gold Coast wildlife park, Mary the Tasmanian Devil has been found. Teams have been trying to track Mary after several sightings on CCTV before finding her in bushland last night around 2 km from the park. She's been rushed to a specialist vet hospital and is in a stable condition. And a new trailer's out for a brand new Shrek movie, which isn't released until next year. But word is not everyone is happy with new character redesigns and a new animation style.
11: Ampol Hallett Place. 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
12: In sport, the Blues insist Mitch Moses is raring to go for State of Origin 2 tonight. He hasn't played for almost a month after suffering a hamstring injury that ruled him out of Game 1. But Blues assistant coach Matt King says they have no concerns.
14: For someone to do their hamstring and be back in a couple of weeks, obviously it was very minor.
12: Queensland must win the game in Melbourne to keep the series alive. And Serena and Venus Williams have been given a wildcard entry for the doubles at Wimbledon. That's the latest in news and sport.
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16: Severe weather warning for eastern and lower Eyre peninsulas. Heavy rainfall, which may lead to flash flooding, is possible for the Eyre Peninsula this afternoon. 6-hour rainfall totals between 30 to 45 millimetres are possible, with localised falls up to 60 millimetres. The State Emergency Services advises that people should not drive, ride or walk through floodwater. Keep clear of creeks and storm drains and stay indoors, away from windows, while conditions are severe. There are also marine wind warnings for strong winds on the west coast and parts of the Eyre Peninsula. Eastern Eyre Peninsula, rain becoming less likely tonight. However, heavy rainfalls are possible today with thunderstorms. North to northeast to 30 kilometres per hour, turning northwest tonight. Temperatures between 16 and 19 degrees, down to 7 tonight. Much the same for the lower Eyre Peninsula, with north winds to 30 kilometres per hour, turning northwest. Temperatures around 18 degrees, down to 6 tonight.
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Wednesday, 17th of June. Lucky five are on the way, all thanks to Boston Bay Diner. $585 is the jackpot total. It is getting huge. I'm going to give it to you inside 5 minutes to take us in that direction. 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
3: 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Thanks to Boston Bay Diner. 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
0: $585 is the jackpot total today. If you have the $5 note with the number we're looking for, it's all thanks to our good friends at Boston Bay Diner. Hope you've got it in your hot little hand, because here it is for you on your Wednesday. 17th of June, E for Elephant, A for Apple, 1-6-1-5-4-3-8-8-4. Like I said, it's all thanks to Boston Bay Diner for your favourite 5 loaves, bakery pies, pasties, sausage rolls, and don't forget those yummy cakes and slices. The Lemonheads on the way with Mrs. Robinson to take us there. Sam Fender with Olivia Dean with Rain Me In on the Air Peninsula's hit music station, Magic 89.9.

0: Nine EP's hit music station, the Lemonheads. They're Katie Wright, Dynamite here. Portugal the Man on the way, as well as Diana King with I Say a Little Prayer on the Air Peninsula's hit music station. So many good tunes on the way. 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
8: Hello, I'm Monique Crichton. Pauline Hanson has highlighted immigration and housing as the two biggest issues facing our country. The One Nation leader is addressing the National Press Club for the very first time. She says the higher immigration is unsustainable.
9: Undeniably, immigration or immigration policy has our country in the state of crisis. At the centre of this crisis is the utterly flawed policy of multiculturalism.
8: The speech hasn't gone without incident, protesters briefly interrupting after gaining entry to the room and unfurling a banner calling out One Nation's opposition to an increase in the minimum wage. The federal government has committed $3.6 billion to fund a 15% pay rise for childcare workers, prompting them to call off strike action planned for next month. The wage rise, initially funded in 2024 and due to run out in November, has now been extended for 18 months. Prime Minister Anthony Albanese says it's a vital investment.
10: We know that in the first 5 years of life, over 90% of brain development has already occurred. And that is why this is an investment in Australia's future, as well as investing in the workers here.
8: A warning's gone out to South Australia's west coast for strong winds and heavy rain. That's even prompted talk of possible flash flooding. Former Top Gear host Jeremy Clarkson has revealed he's been diagnosed with cancer. The 66-year-old has described it as aggressive following tests back in May.
1: Sharky Sports Bar, your front row seat to live sport.
8: In sport, the Maroons are remaining tight-lipped on what role Reece Walsh will play in the second State of Origin clash tonight at the MCG. After being left out of Game 1, he's been named on the bench.
2: Obviously, the way the bench is structured now, you get a chance to pick two other players. So, you know, Reece has been playing some pretty good footy, I'd say, for the Broncos. And so we'll use him in the way that we need to.
8: That's Queensland assistant coach Matt Ballen. And Argentina, Norway and France have been the winners in today's World Cup action. That's the latest in news and sport.
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0: Severe weather warning for eastern and lower Eyre peninsulas. Heavy rainfall, which may lead to flash flooding, is possible for the Eyre Peninsula this afternoon. 6-hour rainfall totals between 30 to 45 millimetres are possible, with localised falls up to 60 millimetres. The State Emergency Services advises that people should not drive, ride or walk through floodwater. Keep clear of creeks and storm drains and stay indoors, away from windows, while conditions are severe. There are also marine wind warnings for strong winds on the west coast and parts of the Eyre Peninsula. Eastern Eyre Peninsula, rain becoming less likely tonight. However, heavy rainfalls are possible today with thunderstorms north to northeast to 30 kilometres per hour, turning northwest tonight. Temperatures between 16 and 19 degrees, down to 7 tonight. Much the same for the lower Eyre Peninsula, with north winds to 30 kilometres per hour, turning northwest. Temperatures around 18 degrees, down to 6 tonight.
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0: to get an 99 EP's hit music station. Katie Wright, Dynamite here. Happy Wednesday, 17th of June, amongst all the madness. Harry Styles on the way with American Girls. American Girls. I always thought this was just about like romanticising about American girls, but it's not. It's him feeling sad that his mates are marrying American girls. I think it's that thing we go through like in our 30s, you know, when our kid, like friends start having kids and getting married and stuff, and it's like, you don't have that crew that's always there anymore. It's kind of that sort of vibe, I reckon. I'll hit play on that Inside 5, as well as Blink 182 and Magic 89.9, the Air Peninsula's hit music station.
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0: 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What an absolute tune. I mean, come on. That's got to be played until the end of time. It's the best tune ever, I reckon. There, said it. It is your Wednesday, 17th of June. When I say that, I never listen to it. It's just one of those ones when I catch it on the radio. I go, yes. Yes, Genesis. Lewis Capaldi on the way, Bruno Mars as well, on the Evidentialist hit music station Magic 89.9.
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2: The Port Lincoln Council has opened applications for this year's sport and recreation grants. Port Lincoln residents only have two more days to have their say on how volunteering is supported and managed in our city. And upgrade works have begun on the Civic Park playground in Whyalla.
1: With a journalist based right here in Port Lincoln, we can deliver local stories from local voices that you simply can't get anywhere else.
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5: We put a lot into the state's economy and we need that investment back.
1: Part of the community for 25 years and still the Eyre Peninsula's leaders in local.
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0: Magic at 998P's hit music station, the John Butler Trio with Zebra. Happy Wednesday, 17th of June, 3 p.m. around the corner. Take care out there with the weather we've got going on. Yes, happy Wednesday, 17th of June. It's almost school pickup time. Got the 3 p.m. news, sport, weather on the way, as well as your tired times, as per usual. And Miles Smith featuring Niall Horan on the way. We're not the Air Finishers hit music station for nothing. Glass Animals as well. Sometimes all I think about is you. Late nights in the middle of June. And look, heaps more. Heat waves on the way after 3 of Magic.
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3: Hello, I'm Monique Crichton. Immigration, radical Islam and housing have all come in for criticism by Pauline Hanson in her first ever address to the National Press Club. The One Nation leader has warned higher immigration has left our country in a state of crisis. Senator Hanson has vowed to slash immigration, especially from countries linked to extremism.
14: Make no mistake here. One Nation is dedicated to fighting against radical Islam, and the obvious threat it represents to the peace of our country.
3: And GetUp has claimed responsibility for a stunt during her speech where a protest banner was unfurled, calling out One Nation's opposition to an increase in the minimum wage. It's been revealed more than half of us aren't aware of major super changes being rolled out in a fortnight. Payday super will come into effect on July 1, forcing businesses to pay superannuation at the same time they pay wages. Donald Trump appears to have been kept out of the loop of an alleged terror plot at the White House, the FBI arresting five people after being made aware of a plan involving drones carrying explosives ahead of the UFC fight on the South Lawn over the weekend.
15: I haven't heard about it, no, but I watched the attack that I watched were the fighters.
3: And Spider-Man's Tom Holland has confirmed he's tied the knot with Zendaya. The actor's admission coming during a magazine interview where he was asked about fake AI wedding photos which had circulated online.
1: Ampol Hallett Place. Best takeaway curries in town. Phone orders and takeaway.
3: In sport, the Blues admit their preparation for Origin 2 hasn't been perfect, but they're ready to go tonight. New South Wales has a chance to wrap up the series in front of 90,000 fans at the MCG. Blues assistant coach Matt King says the team's firing.
16: Training hasn't been perfect, but we've built up to a point where I feel really confident that we're going to perform well tonight.
3: And the Roos will be without Paul Curtis for three games after the AFL Tribunal upheld his suspension for rough conduct. That's the latest in news and sport.
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21: Arno Bay, high tide 4:02 PM, 2.13 metres, low tide 12:42 AM, 0.51 metres. Tumby Bay, high tide 3:30 PM, 2.09 metres, low tide 11:18 AM, 0.55 metres. Sheringa Beach, low tide 10:22 PM, 0.52 metres. High tide 1:47 AM, 0.64 metres. Port Lincoln, low tide 10:44 PM, 0.57 metres, high tide 4 AM, 0.72 metres.
1: 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Weather Watch. Weather Watch.
21: Severe weather warning for eastern and lower Eyre Peninsulas. Heavy rainfall, which may lead to flash flooding, is possible for the Eyre Peninsula this afternoon. 6-hour rainfall totals between 30 to 45 millimetres are possible, with localised falls up to 60 millimetres. The State Emergency Services advises that people should not drive, ride or walk through floodwater. Keep clear of creeks and storm drains and stay indoors, away from windows, while conditions are severe. There are also marine wind warnings for strong winds on the west coast and parts of the Eyre Peninsula. Eastern Eyre Peninsula. Rain becoming less likely tonight. However, heavy rainfalls are possible today with thunderstorms north to northeast to 30 kilometres per hour, turning northwest tonight. Temperatures between 16 and 19 degrees, down to 7 tonight. Much the same for the Lower Eyre Peninsula, with north winds to 30 kilometres per hour, turning northwest. Temperatures around 18 degrees, down to 6 tonight.
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0: 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Happy Wednesday, 17th of June. Share on Air is back in 2026. 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

0: 99, Sienna Spiro. Hope you're doing fabulous on your Wednesday, 17th of June. If anyone doesn't know, Sienna Spiro is the artist there with the Material Lover. I'm not Sienna Spiro. I'm Katie Wright Dynamite. It's lovely to be with you rolling through your afternoon together. Smash Mouth on the way. Hey now, you're an all-star. 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Get the show with All-Star, as well as Troy Sivani's back in rotation. Rush, I hit play on those two right after the break on Magic 89.9.
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0: 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Kesha with TikTok. You can follow me on TikTok if you want. You probably don't, but like, hey, if you do, Katie Wright, Dynamite's where you find me. So like, get a little idea of who this lady is. Well, you know, a little bit anyway. You'll put, at least put a face to the voice that you're hearing through your radio waves. Plenty of tunes on the way for you after the 4 p.m. news, sport and weather. And look, I've got your marine times for you. I've recorded those in for you, just for you, friends. I've got California Love and from Tupac and Dr. Dre and Rob, don't forget Roger Troutman on that track, as well as Alex Warren with Passenger right after 4 on Magic 89.9.
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17: Hello, I'm Monique Crichton. An ISIS bride charged with crimes against humanity has been refused bail in a Melbourne court. Zinad Ahmed, who was accused of keeping a slave, was among a cohort of women and children that returned to Australia in early May, but was arrested when she landed. One Nation has lashed out at those responsible for a protest banner that was unfurled behind Pauline Hanson in the middle of her address to the National Press Club. Get Up has claimed responsibility for the stunt, which called out Hanson's opposition to an increase in the minimum wage. Speaking to Sky, One Nation MP Barnaby Joyce described them as nutcases.
18: They look like amateur hour, and I know they're not. I hope they find the person. Someone obviously knows how to operate it. It's an inside job.
17: Smart Traveller has downgraded its travel advice for the Middle East. It has shifted from do not travel to reconsider the need to travel. Director of Don't Forget Travel Group, Andrew Sullivan, says it'll bring relief to those heading to Europe via the Middle East.
19: With this lowering of the warning level, it now means that it's less likely, I won't say it definitely because you need to check your product disclosure statements, but it is less likely to cause you any problems with your travel insurance.
17: And it seems leaving the car at home and putting off going to the doctor are just some of the ways we're saving money. A new NAB cost of living survey also finding stress levels are higher among low-income households, with those with kids, those living in regional areas, and those aged 30 to 49 borrowing from family and friends to stay afloat.
7: Ampol Hallett Place. Best takeaway curries in town. Phone orders and takeaway.
17: In sport, the Maroons say their plans remain the same despite reports Blues half Nathan Cleary will be carrying an injury into tonight's Origin clash. There's talk he'll need a needle to get through the game because of a hip pointer issue.
20: We don't know about his health. If he's had some injuries there, you know, I'm sure they'll do the due diligence to look after him.
17: That's Queensland assistant Matt Ballon. And Austria and Jordan are doing battle at the World Cup match in San Francisco, hoping to join Argentina, Norway and France on today's winners list. That's the latest in news and sport.
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22: West Coast waters, strong wind warning. Winds north to 25 knots, turning northwest to 25 knots. Winds reaching up to 30 knots tonight. Seas to 2 metres, swell southwest to 2.5 metres. Central waters, strong wind warning. Winds north to 25 knots, reaching up to 30 knots. Winds turning northwest tonight. Seas to 1.5 metres, increasing to 2 metres, swell southwest to 2.5 metres. Spencer Gulf waters, strong wind warning. Winds north to 20 knots, reaching up to 30 knots south of Cowes to Wallaroo. Winds turning northwest tonight. Seas to 2 metres, swell south to southwest below 1 metre, increasing to around 1 metre south of Cowes to Wallaroo.
7: 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Weather Watch. Weather Watch.
22: Severe weather warning for eastern and lower Eyre peninsulas. Heavy rainfall, which may lead to flash flooding, is possible for the Eyre Peninsula this afternoon. 6-hour rainfall totals between 30 to 45 millimetres are possible, with localised falls up to 60 millimetres. The State Emergency Services advises that people should not drive, ride or walk through floodwater. Keep clear of creeks and storm drains and stay indoors, away from windows while conditions are severe. There are also marine wind warnings for strong winds on the west coast and parts of the Eyre Peninsula. Eastern Eyre Peninsula, rain becoming less likely tonight. However, heavy rainfalls are possible today with thunderstorms north to northeast to 30 kilometres per hour, turning northwest tonight. Temperatures between 16 and 19 degrees, down to 7 tonight. Much the same for the lower Eyre Peninsula, with north winds to 30 kilometres per hour, turning northwest. Temperatures around 18 degrees, down to 6 tonight.
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Get up close with Australian wildlife. I'm not talking about your husband. Hey, just 15 minutes from Port Lincoln. Book your next function today. T-Swizzle on the way, as well as Somba on the Eyre Peninsula's hit music station, Magic 89.9.

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0: 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Hope you're doing fab on your Wednesday, 17th of June. Katie Wright, Dynamite, taking you through the Arvo New Religion. BB Rex and Faithless on the way with this one. 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

0: 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Happy Wednesday. 17th of June. Katie White Dynamite here. Nelly Furtado. We turn off the light there with a little early 2000s nostalgia for you. 5 p.m. around the corner. New sport weather on the way. Will and Woody taking you through. Take care out there. It's a bit wild, isn't it? The weather. 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Look out for each other. And I'll be back tomorrow from 1 on Magic 89.9.
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8: Hello, I'm Monique Crichton. A Queensland teenager charged with planning a terror attack will remain behind bars after a court refused his bid for bail. The 13-year-old was arrested in Maryborough last month after allegedly threatening a service station worker with a knife. He was later charged with preparing or planning to cause death or grievous bodily harm and possessing violent extremist material. Pauline Hanson has used her first ever National Press Club address to slam multiculturalism. The One Nation leader attacked the level of overseas migration, arguing it's caused a crisis. She says multiculturalism is flawed.
9: We cannot be a multicultural society. We are a multiracial society, but we must be monocultural. Australians must live under the one cultural umbrella.
8: We're certainly in the grip of winter. The Bureau's tracking a slow-moving rain band and cold front moving east across the country. It'll mean Victoria and Tasmania will cop a particularly wet day tomorrow. A drug investigation stretching from the NT to Queensland has resulted in 6 arrests and the seizure of cocaine, ketamine and fentanyl. A Sydney swimming pool is being renamed after former Australian of the Year Richard Scollier in the wake of his recent death following a cancer battle. And Prince George is following in his father's footsteps. Kensington Palace has confirmed the young royal will attend Eton College. His dad also attended the elite boys' school, which is a short distance from Windsor Castle.
1: Sharky Sports Bar, your front row seat to live sport.
8: In sport, the Blues insist they're ready to react to anything tonight when they take on Queensland in State of Origin 2 in front of 90,000 fans at the MCG. New South Wales assistant coach Matt King says they're prepared for a number of scenarios.
10: Mate, there's about four plans. we have to be very agile. That's part of being a coach, is decision-making under pressure, having a good understanding of where the game's at.
8: And Austria has beaten Jordan 3-1 in their World Cup match, joining today's other winners, Argentina, Norway and France. That's the latest in news and sport.
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12: Severe weather warning for eastern and lower Eyre peninsulas. Heavy rainfall, which may lead to flash flooding, is possible for the Eyre Peninsula this afternoon. 6-hour rainfall totals between 30 to 45 millimetres are possible, with localised falls up to 60 millimetres. The State Emergency Services advises that people should not drive, ride or walk through flood water. Keep clear of creeks and storm drains and stay indoors, away from windows, while conditions are severe. There are also marine wind warnings for strong winds on the west coast and parts of the Eyre Peninsula. Eastern Eyre Peninsula, rain becoming less likely tonight. However, heavy rainfalls are possible today with thunderstorms north to northeast to 30 kilometres per hour, turning northwest tonight. Temperatures between 16 and 19 degrees, down to 7 tonight. Much the same for the lower Eyre Peninsula, with north winds to 30 kilometres per hour, turning northwest. Temperatures around 18 degrees, down to 6 tonight.

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1: Yeah, you know, you just can't ask me. You can't do it on your own.
0: Yes.
1: I have the same thing with Sam with computers. She tries. She's a spud. I'm like, just let me know.
0: Just ask me.
1: Any hand with the Wi-Fi password there? Yeah. No, I've got this.
0: She gets a coat hanger. She undoes a coat hanger and tries to hook it. I'm right in.
1: What does your partner insist they can do on their own, but they actually need you for? Joe was telling me before, her dad with the barbecue.
0: Oh, I never asked for help, yeah.
1: But just gets out there with the tongs.
0: Yeah.
1: Never done any of the prep.
0: Yeah.
2: It's the same with the jerky. Like, he'll bring us jerky and be like, I've made all this amazing handmade jerky, but Mum did it all.
1: So he calls up next. It's Will and Woody.
3: 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Hang on, I don't think I got that quite right. 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
3: 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Magic.

0: Yes, it is Will and Woody. And right now, guys, a very special time. For the first time on Will and Woody, it's real or fake text.
1: I got a text!
0: All right. Can't guarantee it'll be read out. Woods is going to be guessing this week. Yes. I'll be reading them out.
2: Yes.
0: First one here.
2: Okay.
1: I got a text!
0: I went on a date with this guy.
2: Yeah.
0: Only to realise that my mum went on a date with his dad back in the 80s.
2: It's not so outrageous, really, and really shouldn't be an issue with them moving forward, if I can give some advice, if that is a real text.
0: You think that's an issue?
2: Not at all.
0: Okay.
2: If I found out that my dad had been hooking up with Michelle, that's the situation, right? That's Mim's mum.
0: Oh, sorry. I thought it was that your dad had been hooking up with Mim. I was like,
2: no. Oh.
0: Yeah, no, it's his mum.
2: Well, I have no issues with
0: that. Yeah, no issues. Okay.
2: Having said that, I know what this team's like. This team's got a sick imagination, so I think that is made up.
0: Was it a real text?
2: Yeah, kidding. Did they stay together?
0: Well, no, no, mate.
2: Sorry,
0: that's all
2: sorry.
0: I've got.
2: I want to know more. That's wild. Go on.
0: Okay.
2: Yeah.
0: Next text.
1: Next text.
0: Brad from Epping here. Okay, Brad. I agree with you, Will. Timothy Chalamet, nothing there.
2: Made up.
0: Dating.
2: Made up.
0: It's made up text.
2: Don't. You really gilded the lily there with Brad from Epping.
0: Another text here. Pauline Hanson here. Someone call the fire brigade because I'm on fire. Pauline.
2: That's funny. Certainly funny. Question is, was that one of you guys who actually sent that in? No, I don't think it was. That's made up.
0: That's a fake text. Well done, Will. It's doing really well.
2: I'm on.
0: I prefer when Will doesn't talk about chairs and just sits on them.
2: Interesting. I think your chat about chairs was awesome, so I don't think there's any Will or anyone texted
0: that, mate.
2: I think that's fake.
0: That's a real text.
2: Oh, brutal. Savage feedback. A bit of savage feedback there.
0: In this last 20 minutes of the show.
2: No more chair chat from Will.
0: Chairs are gone.
2: Chair chat is out.
0: Chairs are gone. Text here.
2: Yeah.
0: I love you, boys. Oh. But you remind me of Hamish Nandy from Wish.com.
2: From Wish.com?
0: Mm.
2: I don't understand. As in, like, is that like a Aldi Hamish
0: Nandy? Teemu version of Hamish Nandy.
2: Yeah, ouch. I think that's real because we've copped that a few times.
0: It's a real text.
2: Yeah. Ah.
0: Hey, say you love you, boys.
2: Yeah, no, but that is praising us with faint praise. Damning us with faint praise. You're starting with an I love you to...
0: Yeah, fair enough.
2: ...ease the burn.
0: God, Will's a good broadcaster.
2: Fake. No one says that.
0: It's a fake text.
2: Not even your parents say that.
0: God, Woody's orange.
2: No one's saying that. I try to have less carrots now. I keep it under four. Under four a day.
0: It's a fake text.
2: Yeah.
0: Valet the juice.
2: It's a fake text.
0: It's a fake text. I'm not sure what that's about, but fake text.
2: Yeah.
0: One morning I woke up to my dog right near my face.
2: Yeah.
0: He licked my eye and I got an infection and had to wear a patch for a week.
2: Oh.
0: Thanks.
2: Shocking. Yeah, real text.
0: Real text.
2: Real text.
0: From Marcus.
2: Drinking. Oh, sorry, it was a frat question. Don't worry.
0: Another text here. I was followed to my boyfriend's house by a guy I used to see and found out because he messaged my boyfriend's address.
2: Hang on, what? He messaged my boyfriend.
0: I was followed to my boyfriend's house by a guy I used to see.
2: Yeah.
0: And found out because he messaged my boyfriend his own, brackets, my boyfriend's address.
2: Oh, terrifying.
0: We'll keep playing.
2: Terrifying. Yeah, they've got to slow down a little bit there, don't they?
3: More Will and Woody for your drive home up next. When life hands you lemons, name them Will and Woody. Magic.
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16: Hi there, I'm Rana Hussein. The Diamonds have named their squad for the Glasgow Commonwealth Games. Captain Liz Watson will again lead the side, while Joe Weston and Courtney Bruce have been selected for a third Comm Games campaign. The squad also features 5 debutants. Australia is taking on Bangladesh in its second T20 Women's World Cup clash tonight, and Serena and Venus Williams are making a return to doubles at Wimbledon. The sisters handed a wild card entry into the competition, which starts later this month.
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1: Alrighty, Convinces, you're in the car with somebody else before we get to the $1 million quiz, Woodrow.
2: Yeah, we decide, is someone else actually there or are you just putting on a very good voice? Now, Wilma, usually we are very good at this, but I do feel like, and I'm loving this, people are going about new tactics, new ploys, and I love it when people change the game. I want to see it again today. We've got Dana here. Hello, Dana.
3: Hello.
2: Who are you in the car with, Dana?
3: My mum.
2: Your mum. What's your mum's name, Dana?
3: Moya.
2: Moya.
1: Moya.
2: Where are you and Moya off to?
3: We are heading home together.
2: Lovely. Okay, can I please talk to Moya?
3: Hello.
2: Hello, Moya. So Dana still lives in the family home, Moya?
3: Yes, she does.
2: Are you wanting to her to make the move and branch out and get her own place?
3: Now, what made you think that?
2: Oh, I was just asking the question. This wasn't a loaded question, Moya.
3: One of these days, it would be nice.
2: Okay, can I hear from Dana again? This is becoming therapy.
3: Yes.
2: You there, Dana?
3: Yes.
2: When are you going to move out, Dana?
3: When I can.
2: Yeah, I think that's a fair enough answer. Now, Will, I mean, I've heard enough. I probably don't want to delve further into that issue of whether she should move out.
4: You reckon they're two people?
2: I absolutely think they are two real people.
4: Oh, now you shot from the hip last week.
2: Did I?
4: When you lost.
2: That does sound like me. But I think, Will, when you fall off that horse...
4: Yeah, but why do you think they're two people? Give me something.
2: There was just some realism there from Moya when she was struggling around the idea of wanting her daughter to move out. There was depth to the response. I think there is subtle differences between the two of them, but I can tell they're related.
4: What do you think, Annalise?
5: I think they're together.
2: As in real.
5: I initially thought it was one person, but then there was like this real, the depth in the thinking.
2: Yeah. It was all too
4: real. You touched on something real, emotionally. It
2: absolutely did, for all both of them.
5: Hit the heart chords.
2: Are we willing to go?
4: Yeah, go for it.
2: You're going to back me in. Dana, we think Moya is real, and I'm sorry for bringing up the issue of you staying for too long at the family home.
3: All good, but it is two people.
1: There you go.
2: Huge. We'll let you guys sort that out now.
1: In the car
4: sort that out.
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13: Hello, I'm Monique Crichton. There's been a horror crash in Sydney's southwest. Two children, aged 1 and 5, have died after a car hit a pram in Cabramatta. The 56-year-old male driver is undergoing mandatory testing. Immigration, Islam, housing, renewable energy and the media have all come in for criticism from Pauline Hanson in her first ever National Press Club address. The One Nation leader vowed to slash immigration, fight radical Islam, wind back the use of renewables and scrap SBS. A sigh of relief for Aussies planning a trip to Europe via the Middle East. Smart Traveller has downgraded the travel advice to reconsider the need to travel, potentially making it less likely to cause problems with travel insurance. Andrew Sullivan from the Don't Forget Travel Group says the Middle East conflict hasn't really dampened interest in getting away from it all.
14: Some have decided to go via Asia rather than through the Middle East, but it hasn't actually stopped them travelling to Europe for our winter.
13: New stats reveal the way Aussies are saving coin amid the cost of living pressures. A NAB survey finding we're most commonly ditching the car and trips to the doctor, while those with kids and those living in regional areas are reporting higher levels of financial stress. And a West End honour for actor Dame Judi Dench. The Shaftesbury Theatre is set to be renamed in her honour from February.
7: Ampol Hallett Place. Best takeaway curries in town. Phone orders and takeaway.
13: In sport, not long now until kick-off in tonight's State of Origin clash at the MCG. Queensland needs to win to keep the series alive, and Maroons assistant coach Matt Ballen says they can't wait to get out there.
15: Perfect. This is great. You know, not much rain, cool breeze. So it'll be interesting tonight if the rain holds off, but, you know, no matter what conditions we get, we know our stall of footy and we're going to go out and do that.
13: And wins at the World Cup today for France, Norway, Argentina and Austria. That's the latest in news and sport.
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7: 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Weather Watch.
2: To tomorrow's forecast, and on the Eastern Air Peninsula, it's going to be a sunny one in the morning with a medium chance of rain most likely in the late afternoon and evening, with some north to northwesterly winds 15 to 25 kilometres per hour, increasing to 30 to 35 kilometres per hour in the morning, then increasing to 40 kilometres per hour before tending west to northwesterly 20 to 30 kilometres per hour during the afternoon and evening, with overnight temperatures tonight falling to around 7 and daytime temperatures tomorrow reaching around 15. On the lower Eyre Peninsula, a partly cloudy one with a very high chance of showers most likely in the afternoon and evening, with a chance of a thunderstorm in the afternoon as well, with some north to northwesterly winds 20 to 30 kilometres per hour, increasing to 30 to 40 kilometres per hour in the morning, then turning westerly 20 to 30 kilometres per hour in the late afternoon. Overnight temperatures tonight falling to between 6 and 9, and daytime temperatures tomorrow reaching between 14 and 17.

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0: Will and Woody, what's the most desirable character that Woody could rock up to his role play dinner with his wife as? 0429, you can text us as well. Danny said you could be a doctor or a pilot on the text line.
1: Oh, I like pilot.
0: Annalise gave big nods on that one.
2: I love doctor.
1: Doctor.
2: Grey's Anatomy, yeah. Imagine.
1: Yeah.
2: Oh, yes, I just worked on a heart this today. And
0: worked on a heart today? No,
2: well, one
0: might
2: be a surgeon.
3: Yeah,
2: cardiovascular.
3: Like save someone's life.
0: No doctor walks into a bar and goes, "Hi, ma'am, worked on a heart today."
2: Well, not straight away, but then eventually you just let it in. You go.
3: I'll say, I'm going to get another drink. I'm feeling a bit stressed. I did a number of heart operations

0: It's Will and Woody driving you home. I hope you guys have had a wonderful Wednesday. We've got Joe in here, our EP. Welcome, Joe.
1: Great to have you in here.
0: Out with the old, in with the new. Annalise. Wow, the bed wasn't cold, I tell you what. She was out of here for literally 30 seconds.
1: Told her to take her Invisalign out and get out.
0: Yes, very good.
1: Thank you.
0: Yeah, very good.
2: You got any comments on that, Annalise, while you're sitting there just listening to all of this?
3: My Invisalign's still in.
2: Nice, you keep it in there. Now, Joe, you were saying before the song there, you want to give us a compliment. We nailed something.
1: Yes, so you guys were talking about something in a previous show and outside in the producer's airlock, we were all really surprised at how well you nailed it.
0: Okay. Most annoying thing someone could use is an eyelash extension spoolie.
4: Spoolie.
2: It's a spoolie. It looks like a torture device. I used to put that on my goatee to fill it out a bit.
0: It's the thing that applies as the mascara.
2: Looks like the back end of an arrow. It's like, yeah, Robin Hood had a lot in his little bag.
0: It looks like a tiny toilet brush.
2: We did nail it. You're right.
1: Yeah, and so we were all surprised at actually how well you knew what a spoolie was. And so I want to give you
0: I didn't know.
1: Wait, is that right?
0: No,
1: it seemed like you did.
0: That's been very obvious, isn't it? I had no idea.
1: Well,
2: I was on it. I was on the spoolie.
0: Well, you'd used it for you'd tinted your moustache.
2: That is
0: before.
2: Exactly right.
0: I think that only stopped about a year ago, by the way.
2: Just so you know. Yeah, I've got a bit of a gap here. Anyway, it's not a big deal, but I would use the spoolie.
1: Well, I want to give you some more terminology that's commonly used by the women.
2: Oh, hit us.
1: Tell us if you know what it is.
0: Oh, great. All right. I love this.
1: What's a mule?
2: Someone who carries drugs to a different country.
1: Well, that is true. Not quite the answer I'm going for. But.
2: Okay. Mule used in a drug context is carrying something, right? So that would mean a mule is a toilet bag.
1: Yes! Oh, my God!
0: Shut up.
2: Process
1: nice
2: of elimination,
1: work.
2: Will. That's what I do.
0: Where was the what else did you eliminate there? I don't think you understand
2: Carrying things. It's a makeup term.
1: Yeah.
2: Carries makeup.
1: That's
2: Mule.
1: Unbelievable.
2: Come on, Will.
0: That's not a process of elimination.
2: Stay with me.
0: I think
2: you
0: meant to say a deduction.
2: Let me have my moment.
0: You deduced it.
1: Press-ons.
2: Press-ons got to be. So think about it.
0: This is worrying for you.
2: But it's saying the term. Press on. So what do you press on?
0: Like nipples.
1: Oh my God, stop!
2: Bang, bang, bang, bang. We're on fire.
0: Elimination.
1: Have you ever seen that Sex and the City episode? And maybe not. Well,
2: is it chicken fillet? Chicken fillet?
0: No, it's not quite a chicken fillet.
1: They're different.
0: To be fair, I am slightly across the press on because my partner had to wear a braless dress at a wedding recently.
1: Right.
0: Yeah, and it was a bit nippy.
2: Keep the dress in place? Oh, just to cover the erect nipple?
0: Yes.
2: Got it.
0: Well, that was the incident for her. I don't know if that's the case for everyone.
1: Okay, next one.
0: What's the case for everyone?
2: Is that the only reason
0: how it looks on? The nipple looks on the outside? Or?
1: Yeah, I think so. Yeah. And I think maybe, like, obviously everyone's boobs are shaped differently. Sometimes nipples are in different positions, so it can be nice.
0: It's just a rounding out of the overall breast shape, if I had to get scientific with it.
1: Perfect. Yeah, nice. All right, moving on.
2: It's two from two.
0: The elimination. Don't look at me like that.
1: What's a capri?
0: A Capri.
2: Okay.
0: Well, Capri's an island.
2: Okay. Yeah. So let's work with that. So
0: off the west coast of Italy,
2: island. What in like the makeup term would be an island? Like think about the female body. Maybe. Where's the Capri? Go on.
0: Well, I have an answer.
2: Where's the Capri?
0: Capri. I can't say that on air.
2: I think the Capri is a short term for
0: an island.
2: No, it's the object that when you've got your period, you put.
1: No, not quite. But you're more on track with makeup
0: stuff.
1: Dude, you can say
0: tampon on the air.
2: No, it's not tampon. There's an item that you put here, like a plastic item that you can reuse.
0: A diaphragm.
2: Yeah.
0: No. A moon cup.
2: Yeah, I thought moon cup.
0: Is that it?
1: That's it.
2: Wow! We're unbelievable.
1: I'm going to give you one more.
2: How are we doing this?
0: I don't know.
1: What do the girls mean?
0: I thought you were right off.
1: What are money pieces?
2: A money piece would be like, this is a piece, like a piece of clothing that I've bought, which was like high cash. So it's like, I'm going to wear a money piece tonight. It's an expensive dress.
1: You guys haven't got one answer right. I've been gassing you up and you've been so far off every single answer.
2: You really?
1: The look on your faces is really nailing it.
0: Well done. Well done. No, bravo. Credit where credit's due. No, because I actually didn't get my tail up as much as he did, but there's a sense of identity on this view, Woods. Wow. Bravo.
1: No, that's very well played.
0: Round of applause. Very good. I'm very impressed.
1: All wrong.
2: Can you give us the real answers?
1: Yep. So a mule is like a backless heel. Press-ons are like press-on nails.
2: Look at you talking about nipples over there. Big boy.
1: Capris are like knee-length pants.
2: Oh, yeah.
1: So if you're wearing like a pair of capris, it's like a knee-length legging.
2: I've heard that.
1: And money pieces are like front bits of your hair that are coloured blonde.
2: What?
0: Oh, you've got it wrong.
2: Wait, hang on. The front bit of your hair that's coloured blonde.
1: Yeah,
2: Who would do that?
1: Oh, Mim. I've seen Mim with money pieces.
2: Oh, I love her money pieces. It's great. Look.
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0: It's Will and Woody. Before we get out of here, we've got a little bit of post-show feedback that we like. We normally do it off the air. We're taking it onto the airwaves because people seem to enjoy it. Feedback from you, notes from you, or from anyone in the team, really?
1: Yeah, we're running late today.
2: Oh, right.
0: I hate it when this
2: happens. We'll wrap this up.
0: This has become my favourite part of the show.
2: Well, go on, give us some notes.
0: No, no, I'm throwing it open to the floor.
2: We shouldn't force notes. Annalise, have you got a note for us? From
3: shout out to producer Jo for her really funny testing you on female terminology.
0: Oh, yeah, no, that was really a good bit. Well, we just went through there. No, well done. Shout out to Woody for thinking that he had absolutely read the matrix on everything female.
2: So it just felt like I was shooting the lights
0: out.
2: I've never felt better.
0: Really enjoyable. I didn't see that coming either. Great twist.
3: It was really awesome.
4: Thank you so much. I would just want to give the boys and all the producers their flowers for, I think today was just almost like 10 out of 10 show.
0: Is that right?
2: Wow.
0: Wow, that's good to know.
4: Bosses might say something different, but...
0: No, I did speak about a chair for 5 minutes, so, you know, I put
2: my hand on finish, Joe, finish that. Apart from that, apart from it the was chair a thing. 10 out of 10.
0: Apart from the chair thing.
2: I liked chair chat.
0: Thanks, man. I appreciate it. We got a text that came through from a guy that said, I prefer Will sitting on chairs than talking about them.
2: And that was brutal.
0: That'll stay with me for a couple of weeks.
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6: 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And upgrade works have begun on the Civic Park playground in Whyalla.
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1: So we've got a station mascot here called Brenda. Now, I haven't spoken too much about her, but she is not the most popular member on our staff, mainly because she pops up in places and scares the absolute lights out of the rest of us. 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

0: 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It's Will and Woody keeping you up.
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2: Alrighty, convinces you're in the car with somebody else before we get to the $1 million quiz, Woodrow.
3: Yeah, we decide, is someone else actually there or are you just putting on a very good voice? Now, Wilma, usually we are very good at this, but I do feel like, and I'm loving this, people are going about new tactics, new ploys, and I love it when people change the game. I want to see it again today. We've got Dana here. Hello, Dana.
4: Hello.
3: Who are you in the car with, Dana?
4: My mum.
3: Your mum. What's your mum's name, Dana?
4: Moya.
3: Moya.
2: Moya.
3: Where are you and Moya off to?
4: We are heading home together.
3: Lovely. Okay, can I please talk to Moya?
4: Hello.
3: Hello, Moya. So Dana still lives in the family home, Moya?
4: Yes, she does.
3: Are you wanting to her to make the move and branch out and get her own place?
4: Now, what made you think that?
3: I was just asking the question. This wasn't a loaded question, Moya.
4: One of these days, it would be nice.
3: Okay, can I hear from Dana again? This is becoming therapy.
4: Yes.
3: You there, Dana?
4: Yes.
3: When are you going to move out, Dana?
4: When I can.
3: Yeah, I think that's a fair enough answer. Now, Will, I mean, I've heard enough. I probably don't want to delve further into that issue of whether she should move out.
5: You reckon they're two people?
3: I absolutely think they are two real people.
5: Oh, now you shot from the hip last week.
3: Did I?
5: And you lost.
3: That does sound like me. But I think, Will, when you fall off that horse...
5: Yeah, but why do you think they're two people? Give me something.
3: There was just some realism there from Moya when she was struggling around the idea of wanting her daughter to move out. There was depth to the response. I think there is subtle differences between the two of them, but I can tell they're related.
5: What do you think, Annalise?
6: I think they're together.
3: As in real.
6: I initially thought it was one person, but then there was like this real, the depth in the thinking.
3: Yeah. It was all too
5: real. You touched on something real, emotionally.
3: Absolutely did, for both of them.
6: Hit the heart chords.
3: Are we willing to go?
5: Yeah, go for it.
3: You're going to back me in. Dana, we think Moya is real, and I'm sorry for bringing up the issue of you staying for too long at the family home.
4: All good, but it is two people.
3: Yeah, there you go. Huge. We'll let you guys sort that out now. In the car.
5: Sort that out.
0: It's Will and Woody.
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1: What's the most desirable character that Woody could rock up to his role-play dinner with his wife as? 0429, you can text us as well, 0429 131065, or call us 131065. 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
3: Grey's Anatomy, yeah. 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
2: Yeah.
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0: replacing snores with laughs. It's Will and Woody keeping you up.
1: We've got Joe in here, our EP. Welcome, Joe.
2: Great to have you
1: in
2: here.
1: Out with the old, in with the new. Annalise. Wow, the bed wasn't cold. I tell you what, she was out of here for literally 30 seconds.
2: Told her to take her Invisalign out and get out.
1: Yes, very good.
2: Thank you.
3: Yeah,
1: very good.
3: You got any comments on that, Annalise, while you're sitting there just listening to all of this?
4: Yeah. My Invisalign's still in.
3: Nice, you keep it in there. Now, Joe, you were saying before the song there, you want to give us a compliment. We nailed something.
2: Yes, so you guys were talking about something in a previous show. And outside in the producer's airlock, we were all really surprised at how well you nailed it.
1: Okay. Most annoying thing someone could use is an eyelash extension spoolie.
5: Spoolie.
3: It's a spoolie. It looks like a torture device. I used to put that on my goatee to fill it out a bit.
1: It's the thing that applies the mascara.
3: Looks like the back end of an arrow. It's like, yeah, Robin Hood had a lot in his little bag.
1: It looks like Sarah. A tiny toilet brush.
3: We did nail it. You're right.
2: Yeah, and so we were all surprised at actually how well you knew what a spoolie was. And so I want to give you
1: I didn't know.
2: Wait, is that right?
1: No.
2: It seemed like you did.
1: That's been very obvious, isn't it? I had no idea.
2: Well,
3: I was on it. I was on the spoolie.
1: Well, you'd used it for you'd tinted your moustache.
3: That is
1: before.
3: Exactly right.
1: I think that only stopped about a year ago, by the way.
3: Just so you know. Yeah, I've got a bit of a gap here. Anyway, it's not a big deal, but I would use the spoolie.
2: Well, I want to give you some more terminology that's commonly used by the women.
3: Oh, hit us.
2: And yes. Tell us if you know what it is.
1: Oh, great. I love this.
2: What's a mule?
3: Someone who carries drugs to a different country.
2: Well, that is true. Not quite the answer I'm going for. But.
3: Okay. Mule used in a drug context is carrying something, right? So that would mean a mule is a toilet bag.
2: Yes! Oh, my God!
1: Shut up. Shut up. Shut up.
3: Process nice of elimination, work. Will. That's
2: All
3: what
2: right.
3: I do.
2: Next
3: That's
2: time?
3: What I do.
1: Where was the what else did you eliminate there? I don't think you understand
3: carrying
1: that
3: Carrying things. Carrying things. It's a makeup term. Yeah. Carries makeup.
2: That's
3: mule.
2: Unbelievable.
3: Come on, Will.
1: That's
3: stay
1: not
3: with
1: a process
3: me.
1: Of elimination.
3: Stay with me
1: I
3: if
1: think you meant
3: can.
1: To say a deduction.
3: Stay, no, stay with, of, let me have my moment.
1: You deduced it.
2: Maybe what just are play. Press-ons?
3: A press-on's got to be, so think about it.
1: This is worrying for you.
3: But it's saying the term. Press on. So what do you press on?
1: Like nipples.
2: Oh my God, stop.
3: Bang, bang. Bang. We're on fire.
1: Elimination.
2: Have you ever seen that Sex in the City episode? And
1: nah.
2: Maybe not. Well,
3: is it chicken fillet? Chicken fillet?
1: No, it's not quite a chicken fillet.
2: No,
1: to be fair, I am slightly across the press on because my partner had to wear a braless dress at a wedding recently.
2: Right.
1: Yeah, and it was, a bit nippy.
3: Keep the dress in place? Oh, just to cover the erect nipple?
1: Yes.
3: Got it.
1: Well, that was the incident for her. Yeah, I don't know if that's the case.
2: Okay, next one. What's
1: the case for everyone?
3: Is that the only reason
1: how it looks on? The nipple looks on the outside? Or?
2: Yeah, I think so. Yeah. And I think maybe, like, obviously everyone's boobs are shaped differently. Sometimes nipples are in different positions, so it can be nice.
1: It's just a rounding out of the overall breast shape, if I had to get scientific with it.
2: Perfect. Yeah, nice. All right, moving on.
3: Two from two.
1: The elimination. Don't look at me like that.
2: What's a capri?
1: A capri.
3: Okay.
1: Well, Capri's an island.
3: Okay. Yeah. So let's work with that. So
1: off the west coast of Italy.
3: Island. What in like the makeup term would be an island? Like think about the female body maybe. Where's the capri? Go on.
1: Well, I have an answer.
3: Where's the capri?
1: I can't say that on air.
3: I think the capri is a short term for
1: an island.
3: No, it's the object that when you've got your period, you put.
2: No, not quite. But you're more on track with makeup.
1: Dude, you can
2: stuff.
1: Say tampon on the air.
3: No, it's not tampon. There's an item that you put here, like a plastic item that you can reuse.
1: A diaphragm.
3: Yeah.
1: No. A moon cup.
3: Yeah, I thought moon cup.
1: Is that it?
2: That's it.
1: Wow.
3: We're unbelievable.
2: Right,
3: this. I'm going
2: to give you one more.
1: Wow.
3: How are we doing this?
1: I don't know.
2: What do the girls mean?
1: I thought you were right off.
2: What are money pieces?
3: Money. Pieces.
1: A money piece.
3: I think a money piece would be like
1: cash, is it?
3: Would be like like a money piece would be like this is a piece, like a piece of clothing that I've bought which was like high cash. So it's like I'm gonna wear a money piece tonight. It's an expensive dress.
2: You guys haven't got one answer right. I've been gassing you up and you've been so far off every single answer.
3: Really?
2: The look on your faces is really? You've been nailing it.
1: Well done. Well done. No, bravo. Credit where credit's due. No, because I actually didn't get my tail up as much as he did, but he was there's a sense of identity on this view, Woods. Wow. Bravo. No, that's
2: so
1: very
2: much.
1: Well
2: Hang
1: played.
2: On,
1: we a round of applause.
2: Oh,
1: very good. I'm
2: all
1: very
2: wrong.
1: Impressed. I'm very impressed.
2: All wrong.
3: Can you give us the real answers?
2: Yep. So a mule is like a backless heel. Press-ons are like press-on nails.
3: Look at you talking about nipples over there. Big boy.
2: Capris are like knee-length pants.
3: Yeah.
2: So if you're wearing like a pair of capris, it's like a knee-length legging.
3: I've heard that.
2: And money pieces are like front bits of your hair that are coloured blonde.
3: What?
5: Oh, you've got it wrong.
3: Wait, hang on. The front bit of your hair that's coloured blonde.
2: Yeah,
3: Who would do that?
2: Little, Mim. I've seen Mim with money pieces.
3: Oh, I love her money pieces. It's great. Look.
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1: The Port Lincoln Council has opened applications for this year's Sport and Recreation Grants. Port Lincoln residents only have two more days to have their say on how volunteering is supported and managed in our city. And upgrade works have begun on the Civic Park Playground in Whyalla.
0: With a journalist based right here in Port Lincoln, we can deliver local stories from local voices that you simply can't get anywhere else.
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0: Part of the community for 25 years and still the Eyre Peninsula's leaders in local.
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14: On the Eastern Peninsula, a sunny one this morning before a medium chance of showers, most likely in the late afternoon and evening, with some north to northwesterly winds 15 to 25 kilometres per hour, increasing to 30 to 35 kilometres per hour during this morning, then increasing to 40 kilometres per hour before tending west to northwesterly 20 to 30 kilometres per hour during the afternoon and evening. Top temperatures in Cleve 15 and Kimber with a top of 14. On the lower Eyre Peninsula, a partly cloudy one with a very high chance of showers, most likely in the afternoon and evening, with a chance of a thunderstorm as well in the afternoon, with some north to northwesterly winds 20 to 30 kilometres per hour, increasing to 30 to 40 kilometres per hour during this morning, then turning westerly 20 to 30 kilometres per hour in the late afternoon. Top temperatures in Coffin Bay 17, Cummins 15, and Port Lincoln with a top today of 16.

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8: On the Eastern Eyre Peninsula, a sunny one this morning before a medium chance of showers, most likely in the late afternoon and evening, with some north to northwesterly winds 15 to 25 kilometres per hour, increasing to 30 to 35 kilometres per hour during this morning, then increasing to 40 kilometres per hour before tending west to northwesterly 20 to 30 kilometres per hour during the afternoon and evening. Our top temperatures in Cleve 15 and Kimber with a top of 14. On the lower Eyre Peninsula, a partly cloudy one with a very high chance of showers, most likely in the afternoon and evening, with a chance of a thunderstorm as well in the afternoon, with some north to northwesterly winds 20 to 30 kilometres per hour, increasing to 30 to 40 kilometres per hour during this morning, then turning westerly 20 to 30 kilometres per hour in the late afternoon. Top temperatures in Coffin Bay 17, Cummins 15, and Port Lincoln with a top today of 16.
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1: I want to dance by water beneath the Mexican sky. 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Are you with me? 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
14: Morning, it's Brooke Seychelle with your local news. Premier Peter Malinauskas and opposition leader Ashton Hearn have voted in favour of a bill restricting late-term abortions. The pair backing Sarah Game's anti-late-term abortion bill, but there were only 9 to do so in the lower house after an historic upper house win. The bill, which would have put restrictions on abortions after 25 weeks, passed in the upper house 10-9. Flinders MP Sam Telfer among the 9 to vote in favour of the bill. Meanwhile, concerns are being raised about the timing of South Australia's next council elections. The EP Local Government Association says plans to delay the 2026 poll to next April could create complications for local councils, particularly around budget planning. President Dean Johnson tells the EP Advocate it's not ideal, with newly elected councils potentially stepping into the role right as budgets are being finalised. Wet weather conditions are increasing risks on roads across the Eyre Peninsula this week. Slippery surfaces and reduced visibility are contributing to a higher chance of crashes during the colder months, according to the RAA. They're urging drivers to slow down and allow extra stopping distance, particularly on regional and high-speed roads. And residents across the EP are getting better access to healthcare, with new fly-in, fly-out allied health services now reaching our region. According to the Port Lincoln Times, teams of physios, occupational therapists and dietitians are travelling in regularly, helping older locals stay safe and independent at home. The service has already delivered hundreds of appointments since launching earlier this year.
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0: Hi there, I'm Jai Moss. Donald Trump says there's no guarantees a peace deal with Iran will be secured, saying it will most likely get signed tomorrow in Switzerland, while the US president's doubled down on his claim that Israel could do better when it comes to Hezbollah.
17: I'm saying when two drones are shot into the desert and drop harmlessly, you don't have to knock down buildings in Beirut.
0: Back home, activist group Get Up is being investigated by the Australian Federal Police after claiming it was responsible for a stunt during Pauline Hanson's address to the National Press Club. The One Nation leader was mid-speech when a banner was unfurled, criticising her position on worker pay. Qantas has unveiled the launch date for its direct Sydney to London flights as part of its long-awaited Project Sunrise. Tickets for the 21-hour journeys will go on sale from February, with the first service to depart in October next year. The airline says the direct route will shave around 4 hours off existing journey times with a layover. And police say last night's record Origin crowd was mostly well-behaved, with more than 91,000 fans cramming the MCG to watch Queensland level the series against New South Wales.
16: Ampol Hallett Place. Best takeaway curries in town. Phone orders and takeaway.
0: In sport, the Blues have blown their shot at sealing the Origin series, steamrolled by the Maroons 44-24 in Game 2 at the MCG. Blues captain Isaiah Yeo admits the Blues dropped their bundle.
18: You could feel they were growing in confidence as the game went on. You could sort of feel they were starting to win the field position battle in that second half.
0: And the AFL has issued a warning to North Melbourne's Jai Simkin for making social media posts about his teammates' tribunal hearing. RuPaul Curtis was unable to overturn his three-match ban on Tuesday night for a tackle that concussed Eagle Hamish Davis. Simkin called the MRO laughable. That's the latest in news and sport.
16: Take a bite out of the best decades. The 80s, 90s and noughties. Your lunch break never sounded this good. Flashback lunch at midday on Magic. Thanks to Macca's.
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20: On the Eastern Eyre Peninsula, a cloudy one today with a medium chance of showers late this afternoon and evening, with some north to northwesterly winds 15 to 25 kilometres per hour, increasing to 25 to 40 kilometres per hour during the morning, then tending west to northwesterly 20 to 30 kilometres per hour during the afternoon and evening, with top temperatures in Cleve and Kimber both with 14. On the Lower Eyre Peninsula, a cloudy one with a very high chance of showers most likely during this afternoon and evening, with a chance of a thunderstorm during this morning and into the afternoon, with some northerly winds 20 to 30 kilometres per hour, increasing to 25 to 40 kilometres per hour during the morning, then shifting west to southwesterly 20 to 30 kilometres per hour in the afternoon, with top temperatures in Coffin Bay 16 and Cummins and Port Lincoln both with tops of 15.
16: As the sun appears over Boston Bay, it's time to bend, stretch, and kick off the daily grind. Starting your day right. 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Let's go! With Riz.
20: Yes, it is. Happy Thursday, everyone. And isn't it a freezing one outside? If you are, like, hopefully you can all stay inside, but if you do happen to step outside, make sure you are double layered, triple layered, quadruple layered, because it is freezing out there. So stay warm, rug up. Hey, we still also have some severe weather warnings in place as well. Actually, up first this morning, I wanted to talk to you about the CSES and what their advice is. As well as that, make sure if you do need some sandbags and some sand, there are some available because we still have a little bit of average conditions, so fair to say, going into this week. I'm going to tell you about that all this morning here on Rise Up with Riz.

0: Kumba on Magic 89.9. It's Rise Up with the Riz. Thanks to Harvey Norman, Paul Lincoln, supporting the local community with the best prices guaranteed. Now, the rest of the week, just having a little look at the forecast here across the eastern air and the lower air. For the rest of this week, today, tomorrow, and a little bit of Saturday, there is going to be a fair bit of rain, some high winds, those sorts of things. So there will probably be some weather warnings in place. It looks like it's easing on Sunday. So Sunday might be a good one to get out and about, which is a good thing because there's quite a few events happening this Sunday, which we will get through throughout the show. But with the average weather that we've kind of got over the next couple of days, it's important to make sure that you are ready in case anything does happen. Now, caught up with Anthony Darwin from the SES just to have a bit of a chat about the weather and what you can do to protect your home if you are worried. Here's what he had to say.
1: So making sure things like drains and that are clear so that the water can go out into the council system and disperse, and making sure gutters are done, that sort of stuff. If water is starting to rise in your yard, then you can put some stuff across the back door. Again, you can call us. We'll bring you some sandbags. Alternatively, if you are concerned, at our Port Lincoln unit on Matthew Place, there is a yellow box out the front, and in there it's full of sandbagging kits. So there's empty sandbags, there's instructions on how to do it, so people can go there and grab a pack and get themselves somewhat organised. But again, we are here 24/7 if anyone needs us.
0: Yeah, he also did mention the sand and the sandbags there. Well, there is some locations where you can get some sandbags and some limited sand available at some of the SES units in Port Lincoln, Tummy Bay and Cummins. But once again, any information at ses.sa.gov.au for storm and flood, call 132-500 and, of course, 000. If for any life-threatening emergencies, make sure you do obviously call that number. So make sure you stay safe. And once again, with that, all sites do have those sandbags and limited sand, but only take what you need. And if supplies do run out, make sure to message that unit on Facebook so they can restock. So for over the next couple of days, make sure you do stay safe and keep your home protected as well.
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Savage Garden on Magic 89.9. It's Rise Up with Riz. It is 23 past 6. And this weekend, we've actually been stocked with quite a few awesome events that are happening, including a bit of a book launch. There's a Dash Hound Day. There is plenty happening. And one of them is an event happening on Sunday in the Cleve at the Cleve Showgrounds. I'm going to give you some more info on this one after some Miley Cyrus here on Rise Up with Riz.

0: Miley Cyrus on Magic 89.9. It's Rise Up with Riz coming up to 6.30 and we do it alongside Harvey Norman. Paul Lincoln supporting the local community with the best prices guaranteed. Now, I said this earlier, but the weather looks like it's easing off on Sunday, which is a good thing because for the rest of this week, from today pretty much through until Saturday, it's looking at pretty average, but then calming down on Sunday, which is a great thing because we've got quite a few different events happening on Sunday, including over at the Cleve Showgrounds. We've got the Winter Solstice Market and Car Boot Sale. So this is going to be a beauty for those of you who want to get rid of some unwanted items, but they're too good to become landfill, but maybe not. You don't have enough to do a garage sale. This is perfect. You can actually book a vehicle site for only $15. And you can sell away whatever you like. So if you're crafty or do you have a hobby and have items to sell, you can also book a market site too. So this is perfect. So express excess produce growing in your garden. You can either sell them from your vehicle or market store. So this is going to be a good one. There's going to be so many different things that you're going to be able to do at the Cleve Showgrounds. There's going to be, you know, markets all over the place. There's going to be bargains everywhere. It's going to be a good one. So make sure if you're keen to go along to this one, you check it out at our community calendar at magic89.9.com.au. Up next, we got Brooke Seisha with the latest in local news here on Magic 89.9. Nothing's going to
1: 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The Hype. 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
15: Hey, it's Brooke Seychelle with your local news. Well, a proposed change to South Australia's abortion laws has failed, despite support from our local member for Flinders. Liberal Sam Telfer was among the nine voting in favour of the bill, which passed the upper house before being rejected by the lower house overnight. Both Premier Peter Malinauskas and opposition leader Ashton Hearn also supporting the bill, which was decided 36-9. A man set to face court today over a string of alleged break-ins across the Eyre Peninsula. Police allege a servo at Cleve was targeted on Monday with a safe containing cash stolen. A second attempt was made at a Cal business, but the alleged offender couldn't gain entry. Officers say the 21-year-old Wyala Stewart man was arrested yesterday. It's alleged he was in possession of stolen cash, weapons and the safe, and also tested positive to meth. He's been charged and refused bail. A new $3.2 million algae research hub has opened in Adelaide. The National Office for Algal Bloom Research will coordinate long-term scientific work into how blooms develop, spread and affect marine ecosystems. Mike Steer from SARDI will direct the team.
2: So we've got new people on board with great skill sets that are pushing the envelope of science to ensure that we're going to be more prepared in the event that a harmful algal bloom happens again, whether it's in South Australia or anywhere in Australia.
15: The ecological disaster started south of Adelaide last year and spread across the coastline and into the Spencer Gulf, severely impacting ecosystems and local industries and causing around $250 million in damages. And access to allied health services is improving across the Eyre Peninsula, with new fly-in, fly-out clinics making a real impact for our region. According to the Port Lincoln Times, specialist clinicians are travelling into regional towns to provide assessments and ongoing care. That includes teams of physios, occupational therapists and dietitians. The service also helping older residents to remain in their homes, with organisers telling the Port Lincoln Times demand has been strong since it began earlier this year.
5: Seamaster Fishing Supplies. Commercial and recreational fishing supplies. 31 Bel-Air Drive. 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Magic National News.
16: Hi there, I'm Jai Morse. The Australian Federal Police has been called in to investigate a stunt during Pauline Hanson's address to the National Press Club. The activist group Get Up claims it was behind the unfurling of a banner that criticised the One Nation leader's position on worker pay. Meantime, the party's Barnaby Joyce is backing Hanson's demand that migrants speak English, telling 7.30 it's for their own good.
17: You have to have the competency in English to be an equal participant in the Australian culture.
16: Overseas, a New York serial killer has been sentenced to life in prison without parole. Rex Huerman admitted to the murders of eight women between 1993 and 2010. He's been given three life sentences. British TV star Jeremy Clarkson has revealed he's been diagnosed with an aggressive form of prostate cancer.

0: bigger and bigger every year.
1: And in AFL, the teams are in for tonight's clash between the Cats and the Dockers in Perth. Bailey Smith is out sick, while Geelong will also be missing Tom Stewart, who remains in concussion protocols. That's the latest in news and sport.
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4: On the Eastern Air Peninsula, a cloudy one today with a medium chance of showers late this afternoon and evening, with some north to northwesterly winds 15 to 25 kilometres per hour, increasing to 25 to 40 kilometres per hour during the morning, then tending west to northwesterly 20 to 30 kilometres per hour during the afternoon and evening, with top temperatures in Cleve and Kimber both with 14. On the Lower Eyre Peninsula, a cloudy one with a very high chance of showers, most likely during this afternoon and evening, with a chance of a thunderstorm during this morning and into the afternoon, with some northerly winds 20 to 30 kilometres per hour, increasing to 25 to 40 kilometres per hour during the morning, then shifting west to southwesterly 20 to 30 kilometres per hour in the afternoon, with top temperatures in Coffin Bay 16 and Cummins and Port Lincoln both with tops of 15.
3: 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Rise up with Riz. Thanks to Harvey Norman, Port Lincoln.

Taylor Swift on Magic 89.9. It's Rise Up with Riz. It is 20-7, which means, of course, Magic's Lucky Fiver is on the way. And we are playing for a large sum. I'm going to give you more info on this one very, very soon. We're checking those digits inside of 10. Hey, last night, we're flush full of sport at the moment. We had a cracking amount of sport on Sunday just gone. But last night, we, of course, had State of Origin Game 2 for those out there that care. there is quite a few Queenslanders here on the Eyre Peninsula who I'm sure would have cared because their side got the chockies last night, 44-24. Looks like Queensland ran away with it in the end. I watched a little bit of it, but it was a close game and it was looking good, and then Queensland just ran away with it at the MCG. They had 91,000 in the house too, so plenty of people loving the State of Origin, which means it does set up a Game 3 because the series is tied at 1-1, and I think Game 3 is on July the 8th. So, for you State of Origin fans out there, plenty to look forward to in terms of the rugby league. Now, coming up next, I want to talk about a new movie trailer that has just dropped that I reckon has a lot of people concerned. It is one of the great movie series of all time. This one's just looking a bit weird. We're going to talk about it after Ian Seek here.

0: It's In Sync on Magic 89.9. It's Rise Up with Riz. It is 16 to 7. 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Now, this one makes me a little bit concerned. When you talk Shrek, you've got to, of course, play this song. Hey now, you're an all-star. Get your game on. Go play. Hey now, it's, you know, it's a Shrek movie. So, of course, there's going to be so much hype, so much build-up about this one. But when you look at this trailer, you'll see that they've made changes to Shrek. Now, they made changes originally, which people weren't overly happy with. So they've gone back and changed them again. And they just haven't, it just doesn't hit the same. I mean, the movie itself looks like it could be a good one. Don't get me wrong there, but just the way that they've animated Shrek, and in particular, Donkey looks weird. So, you know what I mean. If you go and watch the trailer, you know what I mean. It looks like they've very Disney-fied. Disney-fied? That's not a word, I know, but it just looks very, very Disney rather than kind of that pure Shrek look that he has, especially with Donkey as well. It's gonna kind of give you a little bit of a eesh. I know people around the office yesterday were sort of trying to, not defending it, but kind of saying like, oh, it's, you know, maybe it's to make them look older or whatever it might be, but I just don't know about this one. The way they've animated it, I just don't know that it's going to hit well. So if you want to check it out, you can at our trending section at magic89.9.com.au. Coming up next, we are playing for $590 with Magic's Lucky Fiver. $5 notes at the ready.
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16: 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Rise up with Riz. Thanks to Harvey Norman Fort Lincoln.

0: the biggest game. Amy Shark on Magic 89.9. It's Rise Up with Riz. It is coming up to 7 o'clock. Let's check those numbers for this.
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0: 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Today's number is AE16170969. That number again, AE16170969. If you have that on your $5 note, either give us a call on 86825000 or come and see us at 69 Liverpool Street, Port Lincoln to claim your prize. Now, got to do one of those two things before 5 o'clock today, otherwise our money rolls over to $595. If you missed it, don't worry. Katie Wright Dynamite, she's got you covered after 1:30 today. She's going to check the numbers for you again. Right now, though, we're getting into some wham here on Rise Up with Riz.

0: 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It's Rise Up with Riz. 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
11: Hey, it's Brooke Seychelles with your local news. Well, a man's been arrested in Whyalla following investigations into break-ins across the Eastern Eyre Peninsula. It's alleged the man forced entry into a Cleve servo and stole a safe full of cash before attempting another break-in at a business in Cowell. Investigators tracking a vehicle linked to the incidents and arresting the 21-year-old Whyalla Stewart man yesterday. Police allege cash, knives and the safe were all found in his possession and he tested positive to meth. He was refused bail and will front court today. A planned delay to next year's local government elections is raising questions on the Eyre Peninsula. According to the EP Advocate, the EP Local Government Association is concerned about election readiness following the decision to push the vote back to April 2027. Association President Dean Johnson says while it's workable, it may come with challenges, especially lining up new councils with the annual budget process. Meanwhile, a new research centre focused on harmful algal blooms is now up and running in Adelaide. The $3.2 million hub will lead coordinated scientific work into how blooms grow, travel and impact marine life and coastal regions. Backed by state and federal funding, the facility comes after last year's widespread bloom event that reached right across to the Spencer Gulf. Researchers hope the work will strengthen monitoring efforts and help communities to better prepare for future marine risks. And a decade-long dream has become a reality in Arno Bay, with a brand new community gym officially opening last week. The $1.8 million project grew well beyond its original plan, now including upgraded courts, cricket nets, lighting and new female change rooms. According to the EP Advocate, locals, volunteers and sponsors all played a part in getting the facility ready, with organisers saying it'll benefit the community for many years to come.
1: Del Giorno's Cafe Restaurant, Port Lincoln's home of alfresco dining. On 89.9, 97.1 and iHeartRadio. 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
12: Hi there, I'm Jai Moss. The US president now claims the Iran peace deal isn't final, while threatening more attacks on Tehran should it fail to meet the details of the agreement. Donald Trump now says it's most likely to get signed tomorrow, and if it's not, it's the vice president's fault.
13: If it works out, I'm going to take the credit. If it doesn't work out, I'm blaming JD. You better be careful, JD.
12: The National Press Club says they had no involvement in a stunt at Pauline Hanson's speech yesterday. The One Nation leader was mid-speech when a banner was revealed, criticising her position on worker pay. The organisation says they believe the banner was remotely activated by someone in the room at the time. One person has been killed after a business jet crashed in the US. The jet crashed onto a highway in Texas yesterday, with motorists leaving their cars in an attempt to rescue passengers. Investigations are underway to determine the cause of the crash. And Maya has copped backlash for stocking a women's T-shirt that reads, "I'm too pretty to do math." Australia's former chief scientist, Dr. Kathy Foley, has written to the department store's CEO saying it sends the wrong message.
1: Ampol Hallett Place. Best takeaway curries in town. Phone orders and takeaway.
12: Checking sport, a rallying cry from New South Wales coach Laurie Daly following a 44-24 defeat to Queensland at the MCG, with the Origin series heading to a Game 3 decider next month in Brisbane.
14: I think it's just a wonderful challenge. You as a footy player, you individually and as a team, how good do you want to be?
12: And the Gold Coast Suns have been fined $20,000 following multiple players making careless contact with an umpire. It comes after player Daniel Rioli was found guilty of the offence on Tuesday night, the fifth incident this season for the club. The AFL has issued a warning to all clubs, saying they're cracking down on the issue. That's the latest in news and sport.
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0: Starting off in Arno Bay, next low tide at 8.42 this morning, 0.68 of a metre. Next high this afternoon at 4.33, 2.03 metres. Tummy Bay now, next low tide at 8.36 this morning, 0.69 of a metre. Next high this afternoon at 3.59 to 2 metres. Seringa Beach now, next high tide at 19 past 2 this afternoon, 1.41 metres. Next low tonight at 25 past 11, 0.59 of a metre. Finally, in Port Lincoln, next high tide at 22 past 3 this afternoon, 1.77 metres. Next low tonight at 11 o'clock, 0.65 of a metre.
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0: On the Eastern Eyre Peninsula, a cloudy one today with a medium chance of showers late this afternoon and evening, with some north to northwesterly winds 15 to 25 kilometres per hour, increasing to 25 to 40 kilometres per hour during the morning. then tending west to northwesterly, 20 to 30 kilometres per hour during the afternoon and evening, with top temperatures in Cleve and Kimber both with 14. On the lower Eyre Peninsula, cloudy one with a very high chance of showers, most likely during this afternoon and evening, with a chance of a thunderstorm during this morning and into the afternoon, with some northerly winds 20 to 30 kilometres per hour, increasing to 25 to 40 kilometres per hour during the morning, then shifting west to southwesterly 20 to 30 kilometres per hour in the afternoon, with top temperatures in Coffin Bay 16 and Cummins and Port Lincoln both with tops of 15.
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0: Yes, it is. We do it thanks to Harvey Norman, Paul Lincoln, supporting the local community with the best prices guaranteed. Good morning, everyone. I hope you're having a cracking start to the day. It's a little bit cold, it's a little bit wet, it's a little bit windy. So if you're outside today, make sure you do stay safe. Now, coming up for you just before 7:30, going to hear from Susie Barnett. Now, this is a big one happening at the Port Lincoln Dog Park this Sunday, World Dash Hound Day. So very, very excited to have a chat with her about that one, because I believe she's also bringing in some dash hounds, which is going to be amazing. Hey, we've also got Mr. Shane A. Bassett, of course, coming up after 7:30 to chat about all the different movies that you need to be going and seeing at Lincoln Cinema, as well as that streaming on your streaming services as well. Toy Story 5, the big one that has just come out recently. So, plenty coming up. But up next, of course, we had some great news yesterday with the Ag Town of the Year. The top 10 has been announced. We've got a few from the Eyre Peninsula in that one. Going to tell you all about it right after, no doubt, here on Rise Up with Riz.

No doubt on Magic 89.9, it's Rise Up with the Riz. Well, we've been waiting since the start of the week for this one to come out. It is the Agtown Top 10 for 2026. The Agtown Top 10 Town for 2026. Now, it was 91 towns that were nominated, and then it came down to public voting. Well, we had 9 towns up for grabs and we got 3 into the top 10. So we'll go through them all. We got Burra from the York and Mid-North. We've got Koobowie also from the York and the Mid-North. They've actually done quite well too. Crystal Brook as well. And they've also got Oraru and Moonta Bay. So the York and the Mid-North have done quite well here. Barossa Valley, there's one there for Stockwell. There's also one from the Riverland in Wakery. And then for us, we've got some a previous winner as well as some other great ones. We got Cowell and we've got Cummins and we've also got Kimber as well. Kimber winning a couple of years ago. So we have got our 3 towns into the top 10 towns of the year, which is great to see. Now, how this one works now is that there is a written submission process and a judging process. So this takes place from now until the 13th of July, before they get narrowed down to the top 3, and then it goes to the town visits that will happen in late August. So it is a long process. It does take a while, but I guess they just want to be thorough because the Ag Town of the Year will be announced in November, so a little bit later on in the year. Right now we're at stage 3, that's stage 5, and then it's stage 6 is the one we want, because that's when you get a bit of a party in early 2027. So Ag Town of the Year, if you want some more information, just Google it. You can find all the info on that one, as well as all the different stages for it. So the Ag Town of the Year, well done to Cowell, Cummins and Kimber. Over to you guys to do the big written submission process and find a way maybe sort of swing the judges to get us into the top 3. How good would it be if we had all 3 towns as our top 3? Then we're guaranteed a winner. That would be awesome. Then it would become a little bit sibling rivalry-like, I reckon, if it was a top 3 with all Eyre Peninsula towns. That would be great to see. Ag Town of the Year, you can Google it and find all the info on this one. We're going to get into some more music now. It's Miles Smith here on Rise Up with Riz.

0: Smith on Magic 89.9. It's Rise Up with Riz. Thanks to Harvey Norman for Lincoln supporting the local community with the best prices guaranteed. It is 17 past 7. Now, this Sunday is going to be a good one. There's got events galore, but one that we've got for free and one that all of our dog lovers out there are going to love is World Dash Hound Day. Up next, we're going to be catching up with Susie Barnett to have a bit of a chat about this one next here on Rise Up with Riz.
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0: Sabrina Carpenter on Magic 89.9. It's Rise Up with Riz. It is coming up to 7.30. So this weekend is a very, very special one this Sunday. And I've got a couple of very, very special guests in the studio with me. I've got Susie Barnett. Hello, Susie. How are you?
1: Hey, Riz. How are you going?
0: Very, very well, thanks. And I've also got Charlie and Sunny. Oh, they're not speaking because they are dash hounds. They are very, very cute. Welcome, guys. Thanks. You for coming in. Well, this weekend is a special one. This Sunday is World Dash Hound Day. So I'm guessing the three of you are getting very, very excited for this one.
1: Yes, we are. And we're hoping that we'll get lots of little dashies running around the dog park and it'll be total chaos, I'd imagine, but total cuteness and fun.
0: Oh, it always is. So tell us a bit about this event. It's happening Sunday afternoon.
1: Yep, Sunday afternoon at 2 to 3.30 at the Port Lincoln Dog Park at Puckridge Place. And all you have to do is turn up with your dashie, and we've got snacks, human and animal snacks provided as well.
0: Oh, that is going to be very, very special. So that's from 2 o'clock onwards, 2 to 3.30. Best part is it's free as well.
1: Yep, absolutely free. And come along and hopefully we'll get decent weather because it's pretty wet this week.
0: Mm-hmm.
1: And it should be fun.
0: Yeah. Now, are we saying that it's dash hounds only, or would you think there'll be other dogs there as well?
1: Yeah, it's a little bit tricky. Some of the dash hounds get pretty upset with bigger dogs. And if people want to come with other dogs, they just have to be mindful of the smaller dogs that might be stressed. And it's for an hour and a half. And certainly come and have a look. And if your dog is distressing another dog, it would be great if you could just put it on the lead and maybe go out of the park.
0: Yep.
1: But certainly help yourself to the human snacks and the doggy snacks for the dogs.
0: Yep. Oh, that's amazing. Now, you have brought two in. You're holding one now. Can you tell us a bit about Sunny and Charlie?
1: All right. Sunny is our first dash hound. And I didn't really think that much of dash hounds, but I got one from my husband who wanted one for his 60th birthday. And anyway, I'm totally crazy dash hound lady now. And then anyway, we got Charlie this year, and Charlie is 4 months old, and they're actually brother and sister, and they play and play and play and play, and it's just so cute and total chaos at home.
0: Oh, Charlie just keeps looking at me as well, so very, very, very cute. Well, a lot of people would probably wonder, with dash hounds, like, is it when you get dash hounds, is it better to get them from rescue places, or what's the best way to, if you do want to own a dash hound?
1: Okay, well, I always support rescue organisations, mm-hmm. and there probably isn't as many dash hounds available as other dogs, and in particular big dogs, and I would certainly, advocate for rescue dogs,
0: yep.
1: if you can give them a good home. But as a puppy, there's benefits as well. They can fit into the family so it's a personal choice.
0: Mm-hmm. Yeah.
1: But it probably would be a little bit harder to adopt a dash hound, but they are available. But certainly there's quite a few breeders around.
0: And they're very, very cute as well.
1: Yeah, they're very, very cute. They look so sad and you just want to hold them all day.
0: Oh, I love it. Well, this event this weekend is going to be a beauty for World Dash Hound Day at the Port Lincoln Dog Park. You can find all the info up at magic899.com.au at our community calendar. Susie, it's been great to chat with you, Sunny and Charlie. Thanks for jumping on and having a chat.
1: Thanks, Riz.
0: Coming up next, we got Brooke Seychelle with all the latest in local news first here on Magic 89.9.
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8: Hey, it's Brooke Seychelle with your local news. A bill to restrict late-term abortions in South Australia has been voted down, despite passing in the upper house. Flinders MP Sam Telfer joining both major party leaders in backing the bill before it was defeated in the lower house 36-9. The proposed changes would have limited access to terminations after 25 weeks. Eddie Hughes from Giles among the 36 voting against the bill. A major new science hub has opened in South Australia in a bid to improve the country's understanding of algal blooms. Executive Director Mike Steer says the SARDI facility brings together marine scientists, oceanographers and data modellers to study how blooms form, move and impact coastal environments.
9: It's going to give us a considerable edge. We've got sensational science already that's supporting our understanding of how we work worms, but now we've just gone next level.
8: The $3.2 million centre is part of a wider $37 million state and federal investment into algae research and monitoring. It follows the prolonged bloom event that started on the south coast in March last year and spread along the coastline and into the Spencer Gulf. Local drivers are being urged to adjust their behaviour on the roads this winter. The RAA says wet conditions can cause aquaplaning, which is when your tyres lose grip and float on the water. This dramatically increases your stopping distance, making it a major hazard on high-speed routes like the Lincoln and Eyre highways. The organisation is advising motorists to allow a 3-second gap between vehicles and ensure tyres, lights and wipers are all in good condition. And Arno Bay's sporting facilities have had a major upgrade, capped off with the opening of a new community gym. What started as a smaller project has grown into a $1.8 million redevelopment, featuring new courts, lighting, cricket nets and improved change rooms. According to the EP Advocate, it's been a big community effort, with locals saying the new setup creates a more inclusive space and sets the town up for the future. And making news around the state this morning. First to Adelaide, where nurses at Flinders Medical Centre are set to walk off the job today for 24 hours as they push for workload pressures to be eased. Health officials say no elective surgery will be cancelled. Over to the Adelaide Hills, where a world record attempt will get underway this weekend. Flamboree at Woodhouse Adventure Park will attempt to beat the current record for the largest simultaneous marshmallow roast, which stands at more than 1,200 people. Organisers are hoping more than 2,000 people grab a skewer to make history on Saturday. And in sport, midfielder Joe Richards says he's growing into his new role ahead of Port's clash with Collingwood at the G on Saturday night. He brings speed and agility in the absence of injured skipper Connor Rosie and Miles Bergman. Port will announce its team for round 15 later today.
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11: Hi there, I'm Jai Moss. The Australian Federal Police has been called in to investigate a stunt during Pauline Hanson's address to the National Press Club. The activist group Get Up claims it was behind the unfurling of a banner that criticised the One Nation leader's position on worker pay. Meantime, the party's Barnaby Joyce is backing Hanson's demand that migrants speak English, telling 7.30 it's for their own good.
12: You can go home and speak Romanian, but you have to have the competency in English to be an equal participant in the Australian culture, and you have to have the capacity to make sure that you're

0: Booker in just his second Origin game has powered Queensland to a 44-24 victory over New South Wales at the MCG. Coach Billy Slater says the 24-year-old oozes confidence.
1: Like, he's in a pressure situation there and he handles it with calmness.
0: And the AFL has issued a warning to North Melbourne's Jai Simkin for making social media posts about his teammates' tribunal hearing. Rupaul Curtis was unable to overturn his three-match ban on Tuesday night for a tackle that concussed Eagle Hamish Davis. That's the latest in news and sport.
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9: On the Eastern Air Peninsula, a cloudy one today with a medium chance of showers late this afternoon and evening with some north to northwesterly winds 15 to 25 kilometres per hour, increasing to 25 to 40 kilometres per hour during the morning, then tending west to northwesterly 20 to 30 kilometres per hour during the afternoon and evening, with top temperatures in Cleve and Kimber both with 14. On the lower air peninsula, a cloudy one with a very high chance of showers, most likely during this afternoon and evening, with a chance of a thunderstorm during this morning and into the afternoon, with some northerly winds 20 to 30 kilometres per hour, increasing to 25 to 40 kilometres per hour during the morning, then shifting west to southwesterly 20 to 30 kilometres per hour in the afternoon, with top temperatures in Coffin Bay 16 and Cummins and Port Lincoln both with tops of 15.
8: 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We got you. Rise up with Riz. 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

0: Josh Fawaz on Magic 89.9. It's Rise Up with Riz. It is time to see what you need to be going and seeing at Lincoln Cinema.
1: Lights. Cameras. 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Thanks to Lincoln Cinema. LincolnCinema.net to book your tickets.
0: Got him on the line. Good morning, Shane. How are you, mate?
2: I'm really well, thank you, mate. And good morning, everyone.
0: Oh, well, let's kick things off. I mean, it's one of the hottest movies in town ever since Taylor Swift probably released the song to go along with it. Toy Story 5. The build-up has been huge. Is it worth the hype?
2: Well, if you're a Taylor Swift fan, that song was not released until they had the premiere over in the US. So even that was kept secret because they knew the anticipation behind Toy Story

0: 5. And I've got to say, I saw it a couple of days ago, and, it, you know, it, at first I think they were thinking of maybe just putting it straight onto Disney Plus. But I'm glad they didn't, because this series has been going since 1995. So what's that, 30 years, 31 years of Toy Story. I still have a VHS copy of it. That's how old Toy Story is.
1: I still have one as well.
0: Well, hang on to it. It might be worth something one day. You never know, although there'd be a lot of them around. Okay, so this new one, the magic for me is still there. I thought it was hysterical. I laughed so much. And it's emotional. It has like that message in it too. This time it's about a an iPad called LilyPad technology, you know, against the old school toys. And it just works. You know, it's a simple, basic plot line, but it was funny. I really enjoyed it. So Toy Story 5 is going to blitz the box office this weekend.
1: Oh, that is huge. Because I don't know where you stand, but I thought Toy Story 3 kind of wrapped up the series nicely, and then Toy Story 4 kind of came out and everyone was a bit like, didn't see much of the point with it, but now it sounds like they're back on track, I reckon.
0: No, I agree, because that trilogy, it could have been left at that. They're perfect movies. I mean, I love Toy Story 2. If I had to choose one of them, I think Part 2 is my favourite, but they're just brilliant films, and this new one is not as good as those. I'm not saying that. I don't think you can recapture that exact magic, but it still worked. It's still funny. And think about the new generations of families and kids that can go and see it too.
1: Oh, yeah.
0: I mean, 30 years, parents took their kids, and then their kids are taking their kids and that kind of thing. So it's great. You know, I think it's a great series of films, no matter what one you see.
1: Yeah, and it's always it's a brilliant cast as well, Toy Story. Like, there's some real A-listers in it.
0: Oh, and it's the same, most of them, a majority of them are the same cast they had 31 years ago, which is really, really cool. And they've got new additions in there, of course. Yeah, the cast is pretty amazing.
1: Yeah, absolutely. Toy Story 5, you can catch it at Lincoln Cinemas. Still a couple of screenings left as well for Masters of the Universe and Disclosure Day. So what did you make of those two movies?
0: Masters of the Universe, I'll stand by my review and say I found it entertaining and fun, but if you're a fan of that old school Masters of the Universe cartoon and movie from the 80s, there's references, but it's not quite the same because they've modernised it. But it's okay. You know, I didn't mind it. And then Disclosure Day, which I reviewed last week, the Steven Spielberg movie, that is great. To me, I thought it was really good, but it's been getting a lot of bad reviews online. I think you should judge it for yourself. I like UFO conspiracy theory movies, so maybe that's why I thought it was good.
1: Yeah, so do I. I love watching, like, sort of sci-fi movies on the big screen as well. I think it's just cookie-cutter combo.
0: And it's directed by Steven Spielberg, one of the masters, you know, and he's just got that technique where he has that big screen attitude that you need to see things and enjoy. So I liked it. Disclosure Day.
1: Yeah, you can catch both of them still at Lincoln Cinemas. Now over to the streaming services. Got a new one on Netflix, Voicemails for Isabel.
0: Yeah, it's a romantic movie, but it's also very dramatic as well. It's about a girl who's lost her sister. She's passed away, but she keeps ringing her sister's phone number and leaving messages just so she can keep it close and just thinks it's a nice thing to do. But her sister's previous phone number has been given to somebody else, and someone's listening to all these messages that she's leaving. And the guy who's getting the messages is very intrigued and ends up tracking her down, and it turns into a bit of a romantic story. So yeah, I enjoyed it. It's a bit different, but worth a look if you've got Netflix. Voicemails to Isabel with Zoe Deutsch, who I think is a pretty cool actor.
1: It almost, in a way, sounds a little bit like You've Got Mail. Do you remember that movie?
0: Good call. With Tom Hanks.
1: Yeah, Meg Ryan as well.
0: And Meg Ryan, yeah. See, they did a few movies together, and Sleepless in Seattle and You've Got Mail were two of the biggest ones. That's true, because they were emailing each other and didn't know who each other were, but then didn't like each other in real life until they realised it was them. So, yeah, in a way, it's like a modernised version of that.
1: Yeah, slight similarities, I reckon. Now, this one looks like a good one, Forbidden Fruits. Tell us about this.
0: Oh, loved it. I'm a big fan of the movie The Craft.
1: Yeah, I remember that one.
0: Yeah, remember The Craft? That was good. Excuse me. And Hocus Pocus, which is, you know, a little bit more for kids. But it's got this story in it about a group of girls who work in this retail store. And, you know, it's in one sense, it's a comedy about retail. And if you've ever worked in retail, what the people are like that come into stores sometimes aren't very nice. Not every customer is nice. And this is about a group of girls that have a coven under their store. So if they have bad customers, they can do something about it. It's a dark comedy. Trust me, it's very dark and wicked. I loved it. Forbidden Fruits. It's different, but it worked for me on every level. I recommend it. But you can only rent or buy it on digital platforms. So it's not streaming on any streaming services. You just have to rent it online.
1: Yeah, it sounds like a good one to get involved in. I do love those kind of movies as well. Now, just finally as well, there's a new series on Netflix with Sam Worthington.
0: Yeah, must watch this. And Sam Worthington, the Australian actor, when you think about it, he probably doesn't need to make movies or shows anymore if he didn't want to, because he'd be getting royalties from Avatar, right, for the rest of his life.
1: Yeah, that'd be a fair revenue stream, I reckon.
0: Oh, you're not wrong. You're not wrong. But he does pop up in some movies and some shows from time to time, and I think he's a pretty good actor. Always has been. He is this guy who's in jail in this show, and he's been accused of something he's saying he's innocent for, concerning his son, young son. But then after a few years in prison, he ends up finding out through a photo, proof, evidence in a photo that his son is still alive. And he's getting set up that he did it, but he knows he didn't. So he escapes out of jail. Like, and even the escape is amazing, what they do here, how he gets out. And then he goes in pursuit of the person who set him up and to reconnect with his son, who's supposedly not there anymore. But he is really, really good. Must watch I Will Find You, it's called, on Netflix.
1: A bit similar to The Fugitive? Would you like, sort of sounds a little bit similar to that.
0: Yeah, again, you're coming up with a good point, Riz. It is very much like The Fugitive.
1: Oh, I love that movie. That was a great movie with Harrison and Tommy Lee.
0: Early 90s. But that, actually, the Harrison Ford movie was based on a TV show called The Fugitive. So, yeah, there we go, mate. Thank you for bringing that up.
1: Sometimes you describe things, I'm like, oh, that sounds like this.
0: Well, I do my best to describe things, as you know, because, you know, what I do and it's my job, but I also don't want to give spoilers away, so I'm careful how I use my language. And yeah, I want to entice people into watching I Will Find You, but not give away too much. So yeah, it's exciting. There's a twist in every episode. It's must watch. I really liked it, and it drops on Netflix today.
1: Ah, beauty, the new series on Netflix, I Will Find You. Well, Shane, it's always great catching up with you, mate. Look forward to catching up with you next week.
0: Cheers, Rince. Have a great day, everyone.
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11: Well, it is your time to win indeed with that name, that noise. 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

0: 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It's Rise Up with Riz. 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
0: 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I asked you to call in on 868-2489-9 to have a bit of a go at what you think this might be, which is exactly what Fiona did. Fiona, what do you reckon it is?
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0: Does mean our jackpot now rolls over to $485. 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
17: Hey, it's Brooke Seychelle with your local news. Premier Peter Malinauskas and opposition leader Ashton Hearn have voted in favour of a bill restricting late-term abortions. The pair backing Sarah Game's anti-late-term abortion bill, but were only 9 to do so in the lower house after an historic upper house win. The bill, which would have put restrictions on abortions after 25 weeks, passed in the upper house 10-9 last night. Flinders MP Sam Telfer was among those in favour of the bill. Meanwhile, concerns are being raised about the timing of South Australia's next council elections. The EP Local Government Association says plans to delay the 2026 poll to next April could create complications for local councils, particularly around budget planning. President Dean Johnson tells the EP Advocate it's not ideal, with newly elected councils potentially stepping into the role right as budgets are being finalised. In other news, a new $3.2 million algae research hub has opened in Adelaide. The National Office for Algal Bloom Research will coordinate long-term scientific work into how blooms develop, spread and affect marine ecosystems. Mike Steer from SARDI will lead the team.
18: So we've got new people on board with great skill sets that are pushing the envelope of science to ensure that we're going to be more prepared in the event that a harmful algal bloom happens again, whether it's in South Australia or anywhere in Australia.
17: The ecological disaster started south of Adelaide last year and spread across the coastline and into the Spencer Gulf, severely impacting ecosystems and local industries and causing around $250 million in damages. And residents across the EP are getting better access to healthcare, with new fly-in, fly-out allied health services now reaching our region. According to the Port Lincoln Times, teams of physios, occupational therapists and dietitians are travelling in regularly, helping older locals stay safe and independent at home. The service has already delivered hundreds of appointments since launching earlier this year.
2: 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Now.
19: Hi there, I'm Jai Morse. Barnaby Joyce says he didn't like the banner stunt that GetUp pulled during Pauline Hanson's address to the National Press Club. The AFP is now investigating and the One Nation recruit has told Sky it's a clear security breach.
20: Imagine they went in there at night and set it up. They're undetected and they could operate it remotely without anybody knowing about it. This is a real concern.
19: Three people have been charged in relation to a failed attempt to import meth into the country. AFP officers intercepted what appeared to be bags of charcoal in Sydney in April. However, x-rays revealed 320 kilos of methamphetamine. An Adelaide couple in their 30s have been arrested over the plot, along with a woman in the UK. One of Australia's former chief scientists has written to the head of Maya because of a women's t-shirt being sold by the store. Dr. Kathy Foley says it sends the wrong message to stock the items that has on it, "I'm too pretty to do math." And police say last night's record Origin crowd was mostly well behaved, with more than 91,000 fans cramming the MCG to watch Queensland level the series against New South Wales.
2: Ampol Hallett Place. Best takeaway curries in town. Phone orders and takeaway.
19: Checking sport, New South Wales won't be reactive in the wake of last night's 44-24 loss to Queensland in Origin 2 at the MCG. Coach Laurie Daly says he'll dissect the performance before weighing up changes.
21: You'll look at the game first. We'll look at the game and see where we're at. And yeah, I think you just analyse everything, don't you?
19: And the teams are in for tonight's clash between the Cats and the Dockers in Perth. Bailey Smith is out sick, while Geelong will also be missing Tom Stewart, who remains in concussion protocols. That's the latest in news and sport.
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0: On the Eastern Air Peninsula, a cloudy one today with a medium chance of showers late this afternoon and evening with some north to northwesterly winds 15 to 25 kilometres per hour, increasing to 25 to 40 kilometres per hour during the morning, then tending west to northwesterly 20 to 30 kilometres per hour during the afternoon and evening, with top temperatures in Cleve and Kimber both with 14. On the lower air peninsula, a cloudy one with a very high chance of showers most likely during this afternoon and evening, with a chance of a thunderstorm during this morning and into the afternoon, with some northerly winds 20 to 30 kilometres per hour, increasing to 25 to 40 kilometres per hour during the morning, then shifting west to southwesterly 20 to 30 kilometres per hour in the afternoon, with top temperatures in Coffin Bay 16 and Cummins and Port Lincoln both with tops of 15.
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0: Sure is. We do it thanks to Harvey Norman, Paul Lincoln, supporting the local community with the best prices guaranteed. Good morning, and I hope you're having a great start to your day. It is 8:09. Now, coming up just before 8:30, there is no Jaden Forster today, entertainment reporter. It's actually his birthday, so he just thought, what? It was his birthday yesterday, and he's gone, you know what? I might just take the rest of the week off and have myself a nice little holiday. So we will have him back next Tuesday. But a massive happy birthday to one of our favourites, entertainment reporter, Jaden Forster, which means coming up just before 8:30, we want to get into Share On Air. We want to really, really let you know what is going on and how good some of the things that you can bid on through our online auctions is. Going to do that one just before 8:30. But as you know, first thing after 8 o'clock we do every single day is check the birthday book. And we're doing it straight after Taylor Swift here on Rise Up with Riz. Get those shout-outs in at magic89.9.com.au.

0: Taylor Swift on at Magic 89.9. It's Rise Up with Riz. It is 13 past 8. It is time to check in with today's birthday book.
1: For Baker's Delight in Porter Street Plaza.
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0: And they've got the new high protein, low carb, whole grain loaf at Baker's Delight in Porter Street Plaza. It's 50% less carbs than the traditional Baker's Delight whole meal range. The 18th of June today, we've got a local birthday here. We got Volca from Port Lincoln. Happy birthday, Volca. Keep the adventures rolling. Love Nick, Dave, Kai, and Sana and Volca. You've also got yourself a $20 voucher for Baker's Delight in Porter Street Plaza. Enjoy it. Now, celebrity birthdays. Today, we have got country singer from the US. He's also part of Nashville Star, Clash of Coras, and he's one of the judges on The Voice. Is Blake Shelton turning 50. And then some absolute royalty as well he is one of the greatest of all time. He is a former Beatle. It is Sir Paul McCartney turning 84 today. And then a couple of you for the Queenslanders out there, given the fact that they just won last night with the State of Origin, you've got Cam Smith turning 43 and Billy Slater also turning 43 today as well. And now, if you do want to get those shout-outs in, you can do so at magic899.com.au. And I could be giving you a $20 voucher for Baker's Delight in Porter Street Plaza. Let's roll into more music now. It's the 1927 here on Rise Up with Riz.

0: 1927 on Magic 89.9. It's Rise Up with Reece. 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

0: the fray on Magic 89.9. It's Rise Up with Riz coming up to 8.30 now. Of course, we are very, very excited here at Magic because Share On Air is back for 2026. We launched it earlier this week with our series of online auctions to help raise some funds for our great mates at West Coast Youth and Community Support for a new 12-seater bus. 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If you need a little bit of assistance with that, we've got a little bit of an instructional video up on our socials on magic89.9 to help you out, to help you get on registered and get online and get bidding. Because there is some amazing things that are a part of this first online auction. We've got 10 items. So from lot one, we have got Port Lincoln Tourist Park 3-night premium view cabin for two people valued at $945. We've then got a few lots for Glen Forest Tourist Park. It's one maze, one putt-putt and one children's entry. So we got four of them to bid on. School holidays right around the corner, just FYI. A $400 voucher for the Port Lincoln Hotel. We've also got two nights accommodation at Zentala Apartments. We have got, Ange has got us some gold class booth double passes as well that you can bid on. Two nights at the Grosvenor Hotel in Adelaide, so a little holiday away to the Big Smoke. And then finally, this one's a ripper. Recommend this one. So Calypso Star Charters, family swim with the sea lions. If you haven't done that, that is a brilliant day out. So how this is going to work. Now, I've been given a bit of information about this. So it goes in through until midday tomorrow. Midday tomorrow is when this auction closes. So how it's going to work from 11:45 onwards is it's going to go one by one. So lot one, you're going to get a 10-second warning to get those final bids in, and then it's going to go to lot two, lot three, lot four, lot five, through until lot number 10 so that it finishes on midday. So we're going one by one to get our bids going through. So get registering, get online, magic89.9.com.au. As I said, on our socials, there's a little bit of an instructional video as to how you can do this one. So it's going to be a massive day tomorrow. So you want to get around this one. And of course, we've got to thank our sponsors, Priceline Pharmacy, Port Lincoln, Community Bank, Eyre Peninsula. They were proudly supporting Share On Air for 2026. Up next, we got Brooke Seisher with the latest in local news on Magic 89.9.
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10: Hey, it's Brooke Seychelle with your local news. A proposed change to South Australia's abortion laws has failed, despite support from our local member for Flinders. Liberals' Sam Telfer was among the nine voting in favour of the bill, which passed in the upper house before being rejected by the lower house overnight. Both Premier Peter Malinauskas and opposition leader Ashton Hearn also supporting the bill, which was decided 36-9. A man set to face court today over a string of alleged break-ins across the Eyre Peninsula. Police allege a servo at Cleve was targeted on Monday with a safe containing cash stolen. A second attempt was made at a cow business, but the alleged offender couldn't gain entry. Officers say the 21-year-old Wyala Stewart man was arrested yesterday. It's alleged he was in possession of stolen cash, weapons and the safe and tested positive to meth. He's been charged and refused bail. In other news, a new research centre focused on harmful algal blooms is now up and running in Adelaide. The $3.2 million hub will lead coordinated scientific work into how blooms grow, travel and impact marine life and coastal regions. Backed by state and federal funding, the facility comes after last year's widespread bloom event that reached across to the Spencer Gulf. Researchers hope the work will strengthen monitoring efforts and help communities to better prepare for future marine risks. A decade-long dream has become a reality in Arno Bay, with a brand new community gym officially opening last week. The $1.8 million project grew well beyond its original plan, now including upgraded courts, cricket nets, lighting, and new female change rooms. According to the EP Advocate, locals, volunteers, and sponsors all played a part in getting the facility ready, with organisers saying it'll benefit the community for years to come. And wet winter conditions are increasing risks on roads across the Eyre Peninsula this week. Slippery surfaces and reduced visibility are contributing to a higher chance of crashes during the colder months, according to the RAA. They're urging drivers to slow down and allow extra stopping distance, particularly on regional and high-speed roads.
1: Hoppy's Mobile Welding, now at Rear Shed, 13 Riversdale Avenue. 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
11: Hi there, I'm Jai Moss. A national senator has issued concerns over Pauline Hanson's treatment of the media, likening it to Donald Trump. The media union says an attack by the One Nation leader during her national press club address yesterday was unacceptable, with Hanson telling a journalist she'd refuse to answer her questions. Senator Bridget McKenzie telling Nine that's not okay.
12: One Nation also wants to pick and choose which media they take questions from, who they like or they don't like. That might be okay for Donald Trump to pick and choose which media he takes questions from, but it does not go well here in a democracy.
11: Heading overseas, the US president now claims the Iran peace deal isn't final, while threatening more attacks on Tehran should it fail to meet the details of the agreement. Donald Trump now says it's most likely to get signed tomorrow. And Norway's crown princess has successfully undergone a lung transplant. The 52-year-old was diagnosed with pulmonary fibrosis 8 years ago. Her

0: Rioli was found guilty of the offence on Tuesday night, the fifth incident this season for the club. That's the latest in news and sport.
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3: On the Eastern Air Peninsula, a cloudy one today with a medium chance of showers late this afternoon and evening with some north to northwesterly winds 15 to 25 kilometres per hour, increasing to 25 to 40 kilometres per hour during the morning, then tending west to northwesterly 20 to 30 kilometres per hour during the afternoon and evening, with top temperatures in Cleve and Kimber both with 14. On the lower air peninsula, a cloudy one with a very high chance of showers most likely during this afternoon and evening, with a chance of a thunderstorm during this morning and into the afternoon, with some northerly winds 20 to 30 kilometres per hour, increasing to 25 to 40 kilometres per hour during the morning, then shifting west to southwesterly 20 to 30 kilometres per hour in the afternoon, with top temperatures in Coffin Bay 16 and Cummins and Port Lincoln both with tops of 15.
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Martin Garrix and Ed Sheeran on Magic 89.9. It's Rise Up Where There Is. 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It is 22.98 now, tomorrow afternoon, or tomorrow night, sorry.

There is a ripping event happening at the Lincoln Ballroom with a very, very, very special guest. I'm going to tell you all about this one right after some Lady Gaga here on Rise Up with Riz.

green. You're black, white, beige, chola, descent. You're Lebanese, you're Orient. Whether life's disabilities left you outcast, bullied, or teased, rejoice and love yourself today. Cause baby, you were born this way.

0: Gaga on Magic 89.9. It's Rise Up with Riz. Hey, we got a ripper happening tomorrow night at the Lincoln Ballroom from 6:30 onwards. It is called Empowering Air. This is about raising funds for youth opportunities. It's $145 per person, which this is what it gets you. How good's this? 3-course menu and a 3-hour drinks package for just $145. There's also a silent auction. There's also a live auction. There's also live entertainment. And then just to top it off as well, you have got one of the all-time greats from the SANFL and the AFL. He is a Hall of Famer from the Glenelg Footy Club. It is Peter Supercarry. I was lucky enough to catch up with him just to have a bit of a chat about this event. Here's what he had to say.
1: It's to raise funds to continue our program on the Eyre Peninsula. We've had programs in Port Lincoln, Tumby Bay, and some other places, Cummins, we've had a program. We've got programs in Wyala. So we've been quite prominent.
0: It does some amazing work, this Empowering Air, and Peter Carey does some incredible stuff. He's a ripping bloke too, so you're going to have a great night with him. Now, for you last-minute Lincolners, there's still time to get involved in this one. It's happening tomorrow night at the Lincoln Ballroom from 6:30. Info is up, community calendar at magic899.com.au.
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Will Smith and Niall Horan on Magic 89.9. It's Rise Up with Riz. It is coming up to 9 o'clock. We are just about to wrap up the show, and we're going to do that up next after Bryan Adams with a little bit of info surrounding Cher on air. That is up next here on Rise Up with Riz.

0: Adams on Magic 89.9. It's Rise Up with Riz. It's coming up to 9 o'clock. I'm just about to get out of here, but before I do, just wanted to go over the news that we heard earlier, although I gave you earlier about Share On Air. Of course, Lot 1 or Auction 1 closes at midday tomorrow. Now, how this is going to work is from 11:45 onwards, basically have your laptops, have your phones ready to go because that's when it's like fully live and you'll get 10-second warnings before each lot closes. So it's going one by one. We've got 10 lots with 10 different things to bid on. So it's going to go lot one with the 10 seconds and then lot two, lot three, down to 10, and it's going to close right on midday. Now, head to Magic899 on Facebook if you're still unsure how to register and how to get involved. There's a little bit of a how-to guide on there. And then get online, magic899.com.au for all things Share On Air. That is it for me today. Have a great rest of the day, everyone, and I'll catch you tomorrow.
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18: Hey, it's Brooke Seychelle with your 9 o'clock news. Well, a man's been arrested in Whyalla following investigations into break-ins across the Eastern Eyre Peninsula. It's alleged the man forced entry into a Cleve servo and stole a safe full of cash before attempting another break-in at a business in Cowell on Monday. Investigators tracking a vehicle linked to the incidents and arresting the 21-year-old Whyalla Stewart man yesterday. Police allege stolen cash, knives and the safe were all found in his possession and he tested positive to meth. He was refused bail and will front court today. A planned delay to next year's local government elections is raising questions on the Eyre Peninsula. The EP Local Government Association is concerned about election readiness following the decision to push the vote back to April 2027. Association President Dean Johnson tells the EP Advocate that while it's workable, it may come with challenges, especially lining up new councils with the annual budget process. In other news, a major new science hub has opened in South Australia in a bid to improve the country's understanding of algal blooms. Executive Director Mike Steer says the SARDI facility brings together marine scientists, oceanographers and data modellers to study how blooms form, move and impact coastal environments.
19: It's going to give us a considerable edge. We've got sensational science already that's supporting our understanding of how we work worms, but now we've just gone next level.
18: The $3.2 million centre is part of a wider $37 million state and federal investment into algae research and monitoring. It follows the prolonged bloom event that started on the south coast in March last year and spread along the coastline and to the Spencer Gulf. And local drivers are being urged to adjust their behaviour on the roads this winter. The RAA says wet conditions can cause aquaplaning, which is when your tyres lose grip and float on the water. This dramatically increases your stopping distance, making it a major hazard on high-speed routes like the Lincoln and Eyre highways. The organisation is advising motorists to allow a three-second gap between vehicles and ensure tyres, lights and wipers are all in good condition. And making news around the state this morning, our state's road toll has risen to 53 after another fatal incident. A 68-year-old man was struck by a ute in Mount Gambier yesterday afternoon. He sadly died at the scene. Meanwhile, in Adelaide, health officials say no elective surgery will be cancelled as nurses at Flinders Medical Centre walk off the job. They're striking for 24 hours from today as they push for workload pressures to be eased. And Guy Sebastian is coming home to SA, heading to Handpicked Festival in Langhorne Creek. He's appearing alongside Missy Higgins, The Living End and the Teskey Brothers at the November event. In sport, Taylor Walker is free to play in the Crows clash with the Demons on Saturday after serving a one-match suspension. He trained alongside Darcy Fogarty and Riley Thilthorpe up forward. Isaac Rankin got through the full session and is tipped to play this weekend.
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20: Hi there, I'm Jai Moss. Labor says Pauline Hanson's vision for Australia proves she can't run the country in the wake of the One Nation leader's maiden speech to the National Press Club. Environment Minister Murray Watts told Nine the party would make life harder for everyone.
21: She's coming after workers, she's coming after people who use childcare, she's coming after migrants, she's coming after the ABC. You know, you can't govern a country if all you're about is hating other people.
20: A New York serial killer has been sentenced to life in prison without parole. Rex Huerman admitted to the murders of eight women between 1993 and 2010. He's been given three life sentences. British TV star Jeremy Clarkson has revealed he's been diagnosed with an aggressive form of prostate cancer. The former Top Gear host announced the news on an episode of Clarkson's Farm, claiming he's unsure if he'll be around for the next season. Anne Myers copped backlash for stocking a women's T-shirt that reads, "I'm too pretty to do math." Australia's former chief scientist Dr. Kathy Foley's written to the department store's CEO saying it sends the wrong message.
17: Sharky Sports Bar, your front row seat to live sport.
20: In sport, Queensland coach Billy Slater has praised Selwyn Cobbo. The Dolphins star claimed a second-half hat-trick to produce last night's comeback win over New South Wales. Slater says Cobbo's killing it.
0: He's worked really hard. He's nice and fit. He's happy. He's got a big smile on his face. He's in a great space, Selwyn, and you know, his footy's reflecting that.
20: And the teams are in for tonight's clash between the Cats and the Dockers in Perth. Bailey Smith is out sick, while Geelong will also be missing Tom Stewart, who remains on concussion protocols. That's the latest in news and sport.
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23: The West Coast waters, a strong wind warning with northwesterly winds 25 to 30 knots, turning southwesterly in the late afternoon, with seas 2.5 to 4 metres, decreasing to 2 to 2.5 metres by early evening. The swell west to southwesterly, 1.5 to 2.5 metres inshore, increasing to 2 to 4 metres offshore by early evening. On Central Coast waters, a strong wind warning with north to northwesterly winds 20 to 30 knots, shifting southwesterly this evening, with seas 2 to 3 metres. The swell southwesterly 1 to 1.5 metres, increasing to 1.5 to 2.5 metres in the west. Finally, on Spencer Gulf waters, a strong wind warning with north to northwesterly winds 15 to 25 knots, reaching up to 30 knots during the day, with winds tending west to northwesterly 20 to 25 knots in the evening, with seas 1.5 to 2.5 metres, the swell south to southwesterly around 1 metre.
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23: On the Eastern Air Peninsula, a cloudy one today with a medium chance of showers late this afternoon and evening, with some north to northwesterly winds 15 to 25 kilometres per hour, increasing to 25 to 40 kilometres per hour during the morning, then tending west to northwesterly 20 to 30 kilometres per hour during the afternoon and evening, with top temperatures in Cleve and Kimber both with 14. On the lower air peninsula, a cloudy one with a very high chance of showers, most likely during this afternoon and evening, with a chance of a thunderstorm during this morning and into the afternoon, with some northerly winds 20 to 30 kilometres per hour, increasing to 25 to 40 kilometres per hour during the morning, then shifting west to southwesterly 20 to 30 kilometres per hour in the afternoon, with top temperatures in Coffin Bay 16 and Cummins and Port Lincoln both with tops of 15.
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